0: electricity tariffs could leap by almost a quarter. For now, the base rate of interest remains at 3.75%, but could go up in the coming months. Economist Ben Caswell says everything depends on the Iran war and how it impacts fuel prices.
1: If they remain elevated for longer, that pass-through is more likely to happen. So they're going to be on watch for seeing what happens towards energy prices looking forward.
0: Noah Woods, the three-year-old found dead in a Suffolk pond on Wednesday, has been described by his dad as having nothing but love to give. He became separated from his family at a playground in Brantham on Tuesday. Police say their inquiry into the so-called Putney pusher remains ongoing. Suspect Nicholas Brandrum was found dead this week, with his family blaming the immense pressure of the investigation. Now to sport, and in the Europa League, Celtic lost 3-1 at home to Ferencváros of Hungary. Crystal Palace were 4-0 winners against Lech Poznan, and Bournemouth was successful in their debut in the Europa League, winning 2-1 at Real Sociedad. And holders Manchester City strolled into the last 16 of the League Cup by thrashing Norwich City 5-0. City will host Brighton in the fourth round next month. That's the latest. I'm Stevie Shillinglaw.
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3: Dry for most areas this morning before a band of rain moves in from the west this afternoon. Temperatures ranging from 14 degrees Celsius in the north to 20 degrees Celsius in the south.
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Continuous. That's the way we play our songs. One after another, without stopping. 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
1: From the Sky News Centre at 2, Princess Diana's brothers accused the King, as Prince Charles, of being giddily elated following her death in 1997. The allegations, among several, made in Earl Spencer's new book, which Buckingham Palace responded to on Wednesday by saying grief can cloud reason. The Bank of England's given strong hints about likely interest rate rises in the coming months, but kept the cost of borrowing on hold. The base rate remains at 3.75%. That's despite a rise in inflation in August. And Governor Andrew Bailey says everyone's watching the impact of the Iran war on fuel prices.
2: So far, that feed-through has been quite subdued, but it is early days. Unfortunately, the longer these high energy prices go on, the more difficult this becomes, and we've flagged this very clearly today.
1: 3-year-old Noah Woods has been described by his dad as having nothing but love to give, following confirmation of his death in a pond in Suffolk. The toddler became separated from his family at a playground in Brantham on Tuesday, triggering a widespread search. A leaked documents revealed how Sir Keir Starmer planned to launch a fight back after May's elections. The 50 pages seen by Sky News show a list of new policies, some of which have been announced by Andy Burnham since he took over. Now to sport, and holders Manchester City strolled into the last 16 of the League Cup by thrashing Norwich City 5-0. City progressed to meet Brighton at home next month, and teenage debutant Floyd Samba scored two. Manager Enzo Maresca thinks the 17-year-old did a great job.
3: Yes, satisfied, not just for the two goals. I think for the entire performance, he was good. He didn't play many games as a nine. We tried in the last 2-3 days. And as I said yesterday, it's very good also finishing the action. So it was a good game for him.
1: Now to the Europa League, where Celtic lost 3-1 at home to Ferencváros of Hungary. Crystal Palace were 4-0 winners against Lech Poznan, and Bournemouth were successful in their debut in Europe, winning 2-1 at Real Sociedad. That's the latest. I'm Stevie Schillinglaw.
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4: Dry for most areas this morning before a band of rain moves in from the west this afternoon. Temperatures ranging from 14 degrees Celsius in the north to 20 degrees Celsius in the south.
0: 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Now. Kicking off another hour of the best variety of hits across Rotherham and Sheffield.

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0: Want to get in touch with... 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
1: From the Sky News Centre at 4, Earl Spencer's written that his sister, Princess Diana, had sometimes contemplated ending it all, but her love for her son stopped her. More claims from his memoir have been released in the Daily Mail. Our royal correspondent, Laura Bundock, says the book also makes claims over the then Prince Charles's reaction following Diana's death.
2: Describing the phone call from Prince Charles after she died, he writes, "Unlike my other callers who were stunned, barely able to articulate their condolences and offers of help, he sounded giddily elated, like a lottery winner."
1: Buckingham Palace hasn't responded to the latest claims, but on Wednesday said that grief can cloud reason. Despite holding interest rates at 3.75% yesterday, the Bank of England's laid the groundwork for them going up in the future. Wednesday's jump in inflation and warnings about high energy bills to come mean borrowing costs could soon increase. The father of a boy who was found dead in a pond after going missing in Suffolk says his son was the sweetest child. Three-year-old Noah Woods became separated from a relative while visiting a playground in Brantham on Tuesday. Voting in Russia's parliamentary elections is underway for the first time since the war in Ukraine started. The ruling United Russia party is expected to win. Teenager Floyd Sabba stole the show with two debut goals as Manchester City eased into the EFL fourth round with a 5-0 victory over Norwich. Winger Allen marked his first appearance by getting on the score sheet, and City boss Enzo Maresca says he has attacking options.
3: Different competition. We have many games for sure during the season. The ones that they play tonight, for sure during the season, they are going to play Premier League game or Champions League game. Jeremy Doku is close to be back. Antoine, Ryan Makedo. We have different kind of wingers. Hopefully we can use all of them.
1: Now to the Europa League, where Celtic lost 3-1 at home to Ferencváros of Hungary. Bournemouth, meanwhile, were successful on their debut in Europe, winning 2-1 at Real Sociedad. That's the latest. I'm Stevie Schillinglaw.
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4: Most areas will stay dry this morning before a band of rain moves in from the west this afternoon. Temperatures ranging from 14 degrees Celsius in the north to 20 degrees Celsius in the south.
0: 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Now. Kicking off another hour of the best variety of hits across Rotherham and Sheffield.

to be local. Carbrook, Dinnington, Thorpe Hesley. Love local. Love music. 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

gotta keep going, I suppose, and remember that it all ends mid-paragraph. Like, the bottom of the mountain is when you were born, and the top of the mountain is when you die, so you just constantly go

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2: From the Sky News Centre at 5. More revelations released from Earl Spencer's memoir claim the then Prince Charles sounded like a lottery winner following Princess Diana's death. A book's being published nearly 30 years since his sister died in 1997. Earlier this week, Buckingham Palace responded to previous extracts saying grief can cloud reason. Royal biographer Robert Hardman says other claims in the book don't seem to make sense.
3: He talks about how his father had romantic leanings towards the late Queen when he was a young Aquarian. I'm afraid by the time Johnny Spencer was Aquarian to Elizabeth II, she was a very happily married mother of two. So, I mean, that simply just wasn't the case. But maybe that's how it's remembered in family folklore.
2: There's a warning the energy price cap could jump by nearly a quarter next year, despite the cost of borrowing being kept on hold yesterday. The Bank of England's also signalled interest rates could go up in the coming months. Noah Woods' father has paid tribute to his son, calling him the sweetest and most innocent boy. The three-year-old was found dead in a pond after going missing in Suffolk on Tuesday. Voting in Russia's parliamentary elections is underway, with the ruling United Russia Party expected to win. It's the first time voters have headed to the polls since the war in Ukraine started. Now to sport, and Ferencváros piled misery on Celtic with a 3-1 win in their Europa League opener at Parkhead. They lost to Rangers in the League Cup at the weekend and will meet them again in the Scottish Premiership on Sunday. Manager Martin O'Neill says there is no better game to put things right.
4: Sunday's a big game. It's a big game anyway, regardless. And we will be still actually in front, regardless of the result, by the time the international break starts. But even so, we'd want proper performance against Rangers for the fans and for ourselves.
2: Crystal Palace were superior to Lech Poznan as they put 4 past the Polish team, and Bournemouth beat Real Sociedad 2-1. And Manchester City set up a meeting with Brighton in the fourth round of the EFL Cup after beating Norwich 5-0. 17-year-old Floyd Samba scored 2 on his debut. That's the latest. I'm Stevie Shillinglaw.
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5: Most areas will stay dry this morning before a band of rain moves in from the west this afternoon. Temperatures ranging from 14 degrees Celsius in the north to 20 degrees Celsius in the south.
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0: 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What can you see?
2: Just standing traffic, lorries, cars, both lanes are absolutely chock-a-block and there's a police cordon in place.
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2: Whatever. I went down to the beach and saw Kiki. She was all like, and I'm like, whatever. And this chick comes up to me and she's all like, hey, aren't you that dude? I'm like, yeah, whatever. So later, I'm at the pool hall and this girl comes up and she's all like, aww.

And then it's 3 a.m. I'm on the corner wearing my leather. This dude comes up and he's like, hey, punk. I'm like, yeah, whatever. Then I'm throwing dice in the alley. Officer Leroy comes up and he's like, hey, I thought I told you. And I'm like, yeah, whatever. And then up comes Zaffo. I'm like, yo, Zaffo, what's up? He's like, dud. I'm like, that's cool.

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1: From the Sky News Centre at 6, a leak from Downing Street's leading some to question how much of a breath of fresh air Andy Burnham is as Prime Minister. The documents from April show a failed plan to keep Sir Keir Starmer in the post and include papers with policy ideas similar to ones announced by the new PM. Nurses in England say patients died while others deteriorated in suffocating atmospheres because of summer heat on NHS wards. The Royal College of Nursing also found cancer patients dripping with sweat during chemotherapy, and one nurse reported seeing maggots in wounds. Patricia Marcus from the organisation wants the government to act quickly.
2: We really have got to ask the government with urgency to look at the amount it's investing in the infrastructure, but also on the measures it's taking to prevent that getting worse.
1: The government's been contacted for comment. The King's accused of being giddily elated after Princess Diana's death. The claim is in her brother Earl Spencer's book, out next week, which has already prompted the palace to release a statement that fraternal grief can cloud reason. Royal biographer Robert Hardman says other allegations in the book don't seem to make sense.
3: He talks about how his father had romantic leanings towards the late Queen when he was a young Aquarian. I'm afraid by the time Johnny Spencer was Aquarian to Elizabeth II, she was a very happily married mother of two. So, I mean, that simply just wasn't the case. But maybe that's how it's remembered in family folklore.
1: A new report recommending the government rejects the current takeover proposal for Thames Water. A parliamentary committee warns the consortium looking to take control isn't transparent enough. And in sport, Bournemouth had an impressive start to European football with a 2-1 win at Real Sociedad in the Europa League. Crystal Palace beat Lech Poznan 4-0, while Celtic lost 3-1 at home to Ferencváros of Hungary. That's the latest. I'm Kat Suave.
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4: Cloud and sunny spells, but clearing throughout the day to leave a dry day, particularly for those in the southeast. Windy with coastal gales in the northwest. Highs ranging from 17 to 20 degrees Celsius.
0: 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Kicking off another hour of the best variety of hits across

to be local. Bleedless, Maltby, Meadow Hall. 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

0: Marley Mail Angel and Ultranato number one this week with Moving to the Sun. But will they make it another week at the top of the chart? Join me on the next Airplay 40 chart to see whether they stay at the top of the countdown or will we have a brand new number one, all right here on Airplay 40.
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0: time for on Friday's Morning Report. Thanks so much for listening. We'll see you again on Monday, so have a lovely weekend. Bye for now.
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1: From the Sky News Centre at 7, leaked documents suggest the Prime Minister's policies aren't so different from Sir Keir Starmer's. Sky News has seen papers from April which show six of the former PM's ideas have already been announced by Andy Burnham, with another eight expected to be unveiled. The files also suggest there was a failed fight back from Sir Keir to keep his job. Megan McElroy is the London Playbook reporter at Politico and isn't that surprised.
2: Andy Burnham was never an ideological pick for Labour. They never chose him because of sort of the manifesto that he'd put together. Frankly, he was doing a different job, and I don't think he was thinking for a long time about the policies that would get him to number 10.
1: The Royal College of Nursing wants more government investment so hospitals can cope better in warm weather. A survey of members found some patients died while others deteriorated in suffocating atmospheres during recent heatwaves. A British woman who was kidnapped in Malawi last week has been rescued. Police say Nusrat Osman, who's 47 and originally from Leicester, was freed safely during an operation in the southern city of Blantyre. Earl Spencer's written that his sister, Princess Diana, had sometimes contemplated ending it all, but her love for her sons stopped her. More claims from his memoir have been released. Our royal correspondent Laura Bundock says the book also makes claims over the then Prince Charles's reaction following Diana's death.
3: Describing the phone call from Prince Charles after she died, he writes, "Unlike my other callers who were stunned, barely able to articulate their condolences and offers of help, he sounded giddily elated, like a lottery winner."
1: In the Europa League, Celtic lost 3-1 at home to Ferencváros of Hungary. Crystal Palace beat Lech Poznan 4-0, while Bournemouth won 2-1 at Real Sociedad. And teenager Floyd Samba grabbed two debut goals as Manchester City thumped Norwich 5-0 to ease their way into the next round of the EFL Cup. That's the latest.
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4: Bournemouth have started off their Europa League campaign with a win, beating Real Sociedad in their first ever European fixture. No such joy for Celtic, though. They were beaten by Ferencváros 3-1 at home. Martin O'Neill says they were taught a lesson. In the Carabao Cup, Manchester City cruised past Norwich City 5-0. Teenager Floyd Samba got on the score sheet twice. Boss Enzo Maresca says it was a strong debut.
5: It was good. He didn't play many games as a nine. We trained the last 2-3 days, and as I said yesterday, it's very good also finishing the action, so I think it was a good game for him.
4: Sticking with football, the FA chair Debbie Hewitt has written it to FIFA president Gianni Infantino, calling for an independent review into the World Cup private investor plan. Infantino remains under pressure after three continental confederations rejected his plans to create a company to run the World Cup. And Olympic champion Keely Hodgkinson says she is quite literally built different. The middle distance runner found that she had two tendons when she had a hamstring tear last year ahead of the European Championships in Birmingham.
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7: Not too bad out there at the moment. Things seem to be moving quite nicely across the county. M18 and M1 looking pretty good this morning. A1 seems to be moving pretty good as well through the county as well. Into our towns, Rotherham and Doncaster moving pretty well around the usual spots at the moment. It's going to pick up a little bit later on, but it's looking good at the moment. And Sheffield, that's not looking too bad at the moment. Trains seem to be running okay, but just a reminder, no trams between Town End and Crystal Peaks. 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
7: Okay, what's it doing out there for Friday? Largely dry with sunny spells at first, perhaps a few showers. Clouds going to thicken into the afternoon with outbreaks of rain spreading eastwards across all parts. Some sheltered eastern parts remaining dry, becoming windy. Temperatures near average 17 across South Yorkshire today.
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7: Thank God we finally got here. It is Friday. Morning, campers. It is the Ted Bowes of your wireless. I'm Big Dave. Welcome to me world. 4 hours of the biggest, brightest breakfast show for God's Fair County. Start right here with Wham.
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South Yorkshire's biggest variety of hits. It's Rother Radio with Abu Radley's and Wham kicking us off for this Friday, the 18th of September. How are you diddling? You good? Yeah, thought you might be. Can we get through the next roughly 10 hours and get the weekend started? I think we can do. Before we do so, though, we've got loads of stuff to pack in today. We've got the More Music Hour, of course, between 9 and 10. Uninterrupted tracks full of good stuff for you. So when you get to work, you've got your soundtrack ready to play. Or when you get home from doing the school run with the kids, you've got that all sorted. And we've got the top 10 at 10. We're in the 2000s today, although I will not reveal where we're going until around about 5 to 9. I'm going to give you the chance to win. Going to send you off to the theatre next week. You can win with Rother again between 8 and 9. And I'll also save you some money courtesy of our sponsors. If you're living in Rotherham, take a look at what's come through your door. You may have had some vouchers recently. They're going to make you some great savings, and I'll tell you how you can save a little bit better.

0: Gonna be looking at a bit of the Scissor Sisters and Don't Feel Like Dancing right here at Rother. We've got the latest traffic and travel to keep you on the move. That's coming your way in 2 minutes. Plus McFadden and Whitehead and Bruno Mars all before 7:30.
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0: Not too bad out there at the moment. Things seem to be moving quite nicely across the county. M18 and M1 looking pretty good this morning. A1 seems to be moving pretty good as well, up through the county as well. Into our towns, Rotherham and Doncaster moving pretty well around the usual spots at the moment. It's going to pick up a little bit later on, but it's looking good at the moment. And Sheffield, that's not looking too bad at the moment. Trains seem to be running okay, but just a reminder, no trams between Needless Town End and Crystal Peaks. That's because of the ongoing engineering work at Ridgeway. There is a replacement bus service between Needless Town End and Crystal Peaks. Do check with South Yorkshire Supertram before you travel. In the meantime, if you know of anything that's affecting your travel this morning, don't forget the Jambuster line is open for your calls. Give it a call right now and we'll tell the world about it in our next bulletin here on Rother Radio.
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0: because you've got to do the ur with him. And prior to that, McFadden and Whitehead. And ain't no stopping us now. And there ain't no stopping us because we're on DAB Plus online on your smart speaker, on your mobile phone, thanks to our free to download app. You'll find us on Radio Player UK as well. And you'll find us across Rotherham and Sheffield, Doncaster and Thorne, 24 hours a day. Except no substitute. This is the real deal. Real. The one and only Rother Radio, the one with the bigger, brighter breakfast show, and the one with the 60-second update. Let's get the latest now from the Radio News Hub. 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
1: From Radio News Hub, I'm Frankie Hairsign. The King looks set for another day of controversy after Princess Diana's brother claimed he sounded giddy and like a lottery winner after her death. Buckingham Palace responded saying grief can cloud memory. The father of three-year-old Noah Woods has paid tribute to his son, calling him the sweetest and most innocent little boy. He also thanked those who helped look for him. Families have written to Andy Burnham after the deaths of their loved ones involving an online suicide forum. And Stranger Things star Millie Bobby Brown looks to have adopted a second child with her husband, Jake Bon Jovi.
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3: Jack Whitehall has revealed how he tanked a Harry Potter audition that was set up by his father. Casting directors had been sent to his primary school, but Whitehall's father, producer and talent agent, insisted arranging a one-on-one meeting. He says in the audition, he was asked questions about the books, but he hadn't read them. Bridgerton star Phoebe Denver has tied the knot to producer Cameron Fuller in the south of France. The 31-year-old actress got married at a chateau in Provence in a custom Louis Vuitton gown, which took nearly 600 hours to make. And Lenny Kravitz will be made into a Barbie signature doll to celebrate the 65th anniversary of the female doll's male counterpart, Ken. The 62-year-old singer, who is the father of actress Zoe Kravitz, is being made into a doll as a Kenvassador to celebrate his recent Blue Electric Light Tour and career of more than 40 years.

0: We always have, and we always will be the station with the biggest variety of hits for South Yorkshire. We are Rother Radio. This is a Bigger, Brighter Breakfast Show in association with our lovely friends at McDonald's. It's me keeping your ears fed and watered through until 11 o'clock. I'm Big Dave. They will make sure that you're fed and watered while you're on the move this morning. And just a reminder that they have been sending some vouchers out, because if you live in certain parts of Rotherham, you may have had these drop through your door. What can they do, and how can you use them? Well, it really is as simple as this. There are people who say that summer is over. Well, McDonald's are not one of them. They are extending summer out just that little bit longer for people who live in selected postal code areas of Rotherham, because these vouchers will allow you to grab some fine summer savings like 6 chicken McNuggets or a McChicken sandwich with medium fries for just £3.50. And that's just an example of one of the great offers that are available. There are more as well. So keep an eye out on what's coming through your door. That's if you haven't done so already. If you've got hold of the vouchers, just a reminder that there are certain terms and conditions attached to them. It is subject to availability. The voucher does tell you about all the full terms. It's only available at participating restaurants in Rotherham, Sheffield, and valid to the 31st of October. So summer has just got longer and better, thanks to our friends at the Golden Arches. So feel free to go and use it this morning. Go and see them. Say Rother sent you. Right, music on the way in just a moment from Roger Sanchez, Elton John and Pharrell, and the latest traffic and travel for South Yorkshire as well, keeping you out of a pickle and keeping you on the move for this Friday, the 18th of September.
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0: Not too bad out there at the moment. Things seem to be moving quite nicely across the county. M18 and M1 looking pretty good this morning. A1 seems to be moving pretty good as well up through the county as well. Into our towns, Rotherham and Doncaster moving pretty well around the usual spots at the moment. It's going to pick up a little bit later on, but it's looking good at the moment. And Sheffield, that's not looking too bad at the moment. Trains seem to be running okay, but just a reminder, no trams between Cleveland Needless Town End and Crystal Peaks. That's because of the ongoing engineering work at Ridgeway. There is a replacement bus service between Needless Town End and Crystal Peaks. 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In the meantime, if you know of anything that's affecting your travel this morning, don't forget the Jambuster line is open for your calls. Give it a call right now and we'll tell the world about it in our next bulletin here on Rother Radio.
2: 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Stuck in traffic? 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

25 years old, that song, that still sounds absolutely fab, doesn't it? Roger Sanchez and Another Chance. There is definitely a Peter Kay-style lyric in there. You listen to it next time, and I swear he sings, I Fell Into Your Dad with Ainsley Harriet. It's absolutely true. You tell me that is not the lyric, and I will give you, oh, I don't know, maybe $1 million in Zimbabwe currency, which is worth about 26p. I tell you. You don't get this on the old British Booking Company, do you? You'll get it right here, though. Bigger, Brighter Breakfast Show continues now with this corker from Elton. I used to

good stuff. Elton John, Philadelphia Freedom, right here at Rother Radio. Don't forget, they're coming your way a little bit later. Jeff Webster is going to put you in the mood for food, bring you lunch with a punch, and those number ones at one. Oh, I tell you, it's a good listen these are, Jeffrey. So we hope you can join him from 11. Don't forget, Matt Smith back with you as well this afternoon. He's got a great show lined up and ready to roll. And don't forget, Wayne here from 4 o'clock with the big drive home. Looking for those drive time anthems as well. Coming after 5, if you've got a suggestion for

three of the best for Wayne. You can get on the Rother Radio website, get a Wayne's page, drop him a line and suggest those three songs. And what is more, getting the weekend kicked off from nine tonight, Baz Todd is back. Old school classics through till midnight. Oh, I'll tell you, there are some absolute belters in there tonight. I know I've had a bit of a sneaky peek at what he's playing, but I can tell you some absolute corkers in there. So keep it Rother all day, all of the night. We are definitely your 24-hour friend. You can turn us on. We'll always be there. And we're the radio station, which...

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1: The King looks set for another day of controversy after another excerpt from the brother of Princess Diana's new book was serialized. Earl Spencer claims that the then prince sounded like a lottery winner when he rang him after Diana's death. Yesterday, he said that Charles told him we'll forget her soon enough, just days after two. Buckingham Palace responded, saying grief can cloud memory. The record-breaking summer heat has meant hospital patients dying in suffocating atmospheres. That's according to a poll from the Royal College of Nursing. The bodies also reported maggots in wounds and sweating at chemotherapy patients. Their executive director is Patricia Marquise.
2: We have to start to prepare now for what's going to happen potentially and probably expected next summer. And that's about investment.
1: The father of a three-year-old who was found dead after a huge search has paid tribute to his son, calling him the sweetest and most innocent little boy. Noah Woods had become separated from a relative after visiting a playground in Brantham in Suffolk on Tuesday. Around 1,300 members of the public joined the search. Bereaved families are writing to the Prime Minister today.
3: We're kind of back to square one here and have really been pushing Ofcom and DCMS as the leading government department to really go further and make sure this enforcement programme actually works. And, if it can't tackle a suicide forum that's been connected to this many UK deaths, how effective is the enforcement process in its totality?
1: That's Katie Heyman-Joyce from the Molly Rose Foundation. It's after an online suicide forum has been linked to the deaths of people across the world. An Ofcom spokesperson says we can only take action using the powers we've been given. A package of new US sanctions on Russia could be a game changer. That's coming from Foreign Secretary Ed Miliband. It's as Russia begins its parliamentary elections. One party who criticised the war with Ukraine was removed from the ballot. And the University of St Andrews has taken the top spot in the Times University Guide, beating out Oxford and Cambridge. In fact, Oxford's fallen from fourth to fifth, with Cambridge now in fourth. They've fallen outside the top three for only the second time in the Guide's history. From Radio News Hub, I'm Frankie Hairsine.
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1: Bournemouth have started off their Europa League campaign with a win, beating Real Sociedad in their first ever European fixture. No such joy for Celtic, though. They were beaten by Ferencváros 3-1 at home. Martin O'Neill says they were taught a lesson. In the Carabao Cup, Manchester City cruised past Norwich City 5-0. Teenager Floyd Samba got on the score sheet twice. Boss Enzo Maresca says it was a strong debut.
5: It was good. He didn't play many games as a nine. We trained the last 2-3 days, and as I said yesterday, it's very good also finishing the action, so I think it was a good game for him.
1: Sticking with football, the FA chair Debbie Hewitt has written it to FIFA president Gianni Infantino, calling for an independent review into the World Cup private investor plan. Infantino remains under pressure after three continental confederations rejected his plans to create a company to run the World Cup. And Olympic champion Keely Hodgkinson says she is quite literally built different. The middle distance runner found that she had two tendons when she had a hamstring tear last year ahead of the European Championships in Birmingham.
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7: Just starting to pick about there this morning. Getting busier at Junction 3 southbound on the M18 queue in traffic. Back onto the motorway this morning, so just watch out for that. Not looking too bad in Thorn, though. Junction 6 seems to be moving okay around there this morning. Middle of Thorn is just starting to get busier, though, as you move out towards the motorway, though, and right in the centre of Thorn as well, just getting busier around there. Central Doncaster also getting busy as well. Usual spots: Cleveland Street, Trafford Way, also around the racecourse roundabout, also getting busy as well in Armthorpe this morning, so just watch out for that. Also, just a reminder as well, as you get towards the A1, just getting busier as well around Wandsworth as you head towards the junction with the A635. Into Rotherham, just getting busier this morning as you head down towards the Mushroom Roundabout. that's down through Thriber and down through Dalton this morning into the middle of town, just starting to pick up around the St Anne's roundabout and particularly as well at the Eccles roundabout as well. Also getting busier up Bawtree Road, particularly as you head towards Wickersley and then across from Bramley into Maltby and also as well into Hillaby this morning. And also picking up as well on the Parkway as you head into Sheffield, just getting busier around the junction with Derwick Drury Way. And just a reminder, Furnival Street is still closed to through traffic. Do you find an alternative route if you're travelling through there? Also, just a reminder as well, Attercliffe Common still blocked inbound for traffic. Do follow the signposted diversions. And just a reminder, if you're on the tram this morning as well, no tram services between Leedlestown End and Crystal Peaks. That's because of the ongoing engineering work. There is a replacement bus service. Obviously, if you've got prams or if you're travelling in a wheelchair, obviously you might want to check with the arrangements for those with South Yorkshire Super Tram before you travel. In the meantime, if you know of anything that we haven't told you about so far, the Jump Us the Line, open for your calls, give us a shout right now and we'll tell the world about it in our next bulletin right here at Robert.
8: 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Stuck in traffic? Call our Jam Busters hotline on 01709 257 175.
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7: Okay, Friday's weather looking like this. Largely dry with sunny spells at first, perhaps a few showers. Clouds set to thicken into the afternoon with outbreaks of rain spreading eastwards across all parts. Becoming windy as well, but temperatures near average. 17 across South Yorkshire today.
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7: And now the important bit. Yes, that bit just between setting off and getting into school or work. This is where the good bit happens. It's me. I'm the good bit. I'm Big Dave. Morning, loves.
0: Now. Kicking off another hour of the best variety of hits across Rotherham and Sheffield.

in a circle and sweat. And prior to that, kicking us off at hour two, Corker from Roachford, Cuddly Toy. Andy the White Van Man, he said, you're the best bit. Have you had a bit? Andy, chance would be a fine thing. I is young as an I is single and I is ready to mingle. Former Lord Lee to you. Chance would be a fine thing, honestly. I feel like $1 million this morning, all green and crinkly. Hey, you feeling all right this morning? Yeah, I tell you what, let me be the soundtrack to your morning. I'm going to put a smile on your face, a spring in your step, a dip in your hip, and a glide in your slide. Come on, let's get off to work or school together in the very best way possible. And that is buzzing, because, of course, the weekend is just around the corner, and thank Crunchy, although other chocolate bars are available, I must say that disclaimer, other chocolate bars are available. Thank Crunchy, it is Friday. Definitely putting the wow factor into your morning. Here comes Kylie Minogue. She can make me go wow any day of the morning, particularly Friday.

0: you know, back in 1987, when I Should Be So Lucky came out, there's a little bit in that video. She gets hold of some bath foam and then just blows it and laughs, and I think everybody in the world fell in love with Kylie Minogue at that moment. And all these years later, she's still as lovely as she was then. Ah, what? She's putting the wow factor into your Friday morning. We are putting the wow factor into your Friday morning, and before 9 o'clock, we could make you a winner, courtesy of our good friends at RTSA. Yes, they're off to the theatre next week. Do you want to join them? Yeah, you can do. Keep listening. You'll find out how you can do that between now and nine. In the meantime, the latest traffic and travel for South Yorkshire is coming next, plus music from LF System and Golden Earring. All that and more right here on the Rother Radio Bigger Brighter Breakfast Show.
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0: Just started to pick up out there this morning and getting busier at Junction 3 southbound on the M18 queue in traffic back onto the motorway this morning, so just watch out for that. Not looking too bad in Thorn though. Junction 6 seems to be moving okay around there this morning. Middle of Thorn is just starting to get busier though as you move out towards the motorway though, and right in the centre of Thorn as well, just getting busier around there. Central Doncaster also getting busy as well. Usual spots: Cleveland Street, Trafford Way, also around the racecourse roundabout, also getting busy as well in Armthorpe this morning, so just watch out for that. Also, just a reminder as well, as you get towards the A1, just getting busier as well around Wormsworth as you head towards the junction with the A635. Into Rotherham, just getting busier this morning as you head down towards the Mushroom Roundabout. Down through Thriber and down through Dalton this morning into the middle of town, just starting to pick up around the St. Anne's roundabout and particularly as well at the Eccles roundabout as well. Also getting busier up Borshree Road, particularly as you head towards Wickersley and then across from Bramley into Maltby and also as well into Hillaby this morning. And also picking up as well on the Parkway as you head into Sheffield, just getting busier around the junction with Derwent Drury Way and just bear in mind that Furnival Street is still closed to through traffic. Do you find an alternative route if you're travelling through there? Also, just a reminder as well, Attercliffe Common still blocked inbound for traffic. Do follow the signposted diversions. And just a reminder, if you're on the tram this morning as well, no tram services between Gleadless Town and Crystal Peaks. That's because of the ongoing engineering work. There is a replacement bus service. Obviously, if you've got prams or if you're travelling in a wheelchair, obviously you might want to check with the arrangements for those with South Yorkshire Super Tram before you travel. In the meantime, if you know of anything that we haven't told you about so far, jump us the line, open for your calls, give us a shout right now, and we'll tell them all about it in our next bulletin right here at Rother.
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Continuous. That's the way we play our songs. One after another, without stopping. We are Rotherham.

0: Golden Earring from 73, Radar Love, and LF System, Afraid to Feel. Well, you're nothing to be afraid of with us, I tell you something. 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This is Rother, and this is your 60-second update. 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
1: From Radio News Hub, I'm Frankie Hairsign. Princess Diana's brother claims that the then Prince Charles sounded giddy and like a lottery winner after her death in 1997. Patients died while others deteriorated in suffocating atmospheres because of the summer heat on NHS wards. Families bereaved by suicide linked to an online forum connected to at least 164 UK deaths have written to the Prime Minister. UK lawyers for Andrew and Tristan Tate say they're planning to challenge a bid to extradite them from the US. And the University of St Andrews has taken the top spot in the Times University Guide.
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3: Jack Whitehall has revealed how he tanked a Harry Potter audition that was set up by his father. Casting directors had been sent to his primary school, but Whitehall's father, producer and talent agent, insisted arranging a one-on-one meeting. He says in the audition he was asked questions about the books, but he hadn't read them. Bridgerton star Phoebe Denver has tied the knot to producer Cameron Fuller in the south of France. The 31-year-old actress got married at a chateau in Provence in a custom Louis Vuitton gown, which took nearly 600 hours to make. And Lenny Kravitz will be made into a Barbie signature doll to celebrate the 65th anniversary of the female doll's male counterpart, Ken. The 62-year-old singer, who is the father of actress Zoe Kravitz, is being made into a doll as a Ken-bassador to celebrate his recent Blue Electric Light Tour and career of more than 40 years.
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0: The station with Friday on its mind, Rother Radio with the Easy Beats and Katy Perry prior to that. And keep listening. We'll tell you how to win next. Before that, though, the latest traffic and travel. Keep me on the move in association with these people.
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0: Hugo Le Male Angel and Ultranata number one this week with Moving to the Sun. But will they make it another week at the top of the chart? 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
0: Started to pick up out there this morning and getting busier at Junction 3 southbound on the M18 queue in traffic back onto the motorway this morning, so just watch out for that. Not looking too bad in Thorn though. Junction 6 seems to be moving okay around there this morning. Middle of Thorn is just starting to get busier though as you move out towards the motorway though, and right in the centre of Thorn as well, just getting busier around there. Central Doncaster also getting busy as well. Usual spots clear Street, Trafford Way, also around the racecourse roundabout, also getting busy as well in Armthorpe this morning, so just watch out for that. Also, just a reminder as well, as you get towards the A1, just getting busier as well around Wandsworth as you head towards the junction with the A635. Into Rotherham, just getting busier this morning as you head down towards the Mushroom Roundabout. Down through Thriber and down through Dalton this morning into the middle of town, just starting to pick up around the St. Anne's roundabout and particularly as well at the Ickles roundabout as well. Also getting busier up Bawtree Road, particularly as you head towards Wickersley and then across from Bramley into Maltby and also as well into Hillaby this morning. And also picking up as well on the Parkway as you head into Sheffield, just getting busier around the junction with Derwick Drury Way. And just a reminder, the Furnival Street is still closed to through traffic. Do you find an alternative route if you're travelling through there? Also, just a reminder as well, Attercliffe Common still blocked inbound for traffic. Do follow the signposted diversions. And just a reminder, if you're on the tram this morning as well, no tram services between Leedlestown and Crystal Peaks. That's because of the ongoing engineering work. There is a replacement bus service. Obviously, if you've got prams or if you're traveling in a wheelchair, obviously you might want to check with the arrangements for those with South Yorkshire Super Tramp before you travel. In the meantime, if you know of anything that we haven't told you about so far, the Jump Us the Line, open for your calls, give us a shout right now and we'll tell the world about it in our next bulletin right here at Rother.
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It's a big good, isn't it? E-L-O, an evil woman right here for your Friday morning at Rother Radio. It is coming up to almost 8.50. You fancy going off to the theatre next week? Yeah, well, keep listening, because we've teamed up with RTSA to give you the opportunity to win two tickets for their brand new production of Into the Woods. This is a dark, magical

UK, just head to the Into the Woods competition page, enter your details, and you could be joining us in the audience. Competition terms and conditions apply. You can see our website for full details, but we wish you good luck. And watch out when you step into the woods. In the meantime, though, if you are not a winner this time round, just a reminder that Rotherham Civic are selling tickets for that at the moment, as are the RTSA website as well. Check out both if you fancy going along, because it would be lovely to see them perform in front of full houses. Right, let's continue. More music for your Friday morning. You're driving a white Capri with a vinyl roof this morning? If so, this one could be for you.

Right, I'm going to blow something out of the water about that. He did not write and sing the theme tune on that one, because the person who wrote that was his first missus. Yes, Patricia Waterman wrote the lyrics to that. The music was by a guy called Gerard Kenny. Now, you might remember him from a song called New York, New York back in the day. If not, check it out on YouTube. It's a good song, by the way. No, Dennis Waterman just sung it. He didn't write it. There you go. Press your mates in the snug with that. Right, now, of course, this show is famous for the top 10 at 10. Where are we going this morning? We are going to go back, actually, just a short way. We're going to go back 7 years this morning to 2019. All 10 songs from the chart played in full. Plus, we've got a wonderful 4 songs that were bubbling under this week in positions 11 to 20. So it's all almost like a mini chart within the top 10. So keep listening. You'll hear those shortly. In the meantime, coming next, an uninterrupted hour of great music. Music without interruption whatsoever, apart from a couple of commercial breaks, and that is a more music hour. We're going to pack in a

loads of really good tunes for you to sing along to, tap your toe along to, and just generally make you have a good morning. Because that's what we do here. Playing good music for South Yorkshire, in fact, a bigger variety of it. And spreading good vibrations across Rotherham and Sheffield, Doncaster and Thorne, and all the places in between as well. Coming soon to a town and village near you, it's Rother Radio.

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1: Patients died while others deteriorated in suffocating atmospheres because of the summer heat on NHS wards. That's what a report from the Royal College of Nursing says. Their executive director is Patricia Marquise.
2: We've also heard about people working in a children's ward up in Yorkshire, where the temperatures were up to 44 degrees, and members who work in mental health services just reporting that the impact of the heat made people's mental health conditions, you know, a lot worse.
1: The body is calling for more government investment so hospitals can better cope in warm weather. Princess Diana's brother claims that the then Prince Charles sounded giddy and like a lottery winner after her death in 1997. It's the latest claim serialized from Earl Spencer's new book. Yesterday we heard Charles told him that we'll forget her soon enough in the days after too. Buckingham Palace says the king is mindful that grief can colour memory. UK lawyers for Tristan and Andrew Tate say they're planning to challenge a bid to extradite them from the US. Prosecutors lodged a formal request earlier this month so they could face rape and sex trafficking charges. The social media influencers' representatives say the brothers should be tried in Romania first so they can be exonerated. Families bereaved by suicide linked to an online forum have written to the Prime Minister. They're calling for a public inquiry into failures they say cost lives.
3: Ultimately, the people that pay, they pay with their lives. It's been a really horrific time for the families, and you know, there's been so many opportunities for justice that have just been slammed in their face.
1: That's Katie Heyman-Joyce from the Molly Rose Foundation. The forum is linked to at least 164 UK deaths over a five-year period. An Ofcom spokesperson says we can only take action using the powers we've been given. And we're all being urged to join the nationwide beach clean. The Marine Conservation Society say thousands of volunteers will be doing so this weekend, adding that record-breaking temperatures over the summer could have caused a spike in pollution. That's the latest from Radio News Hub. I'm Frankie Hessein.
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1: Bournemouth have started off their Europa League campaign with a win, beating Real Sociedad in their first ever European fixture. No such joy for Celtic, though. They were beaten by Ferencváros 3-1 at home. Martin O'Neill says they were taught a lesson. In the Carabao Cup, Manchester City cruised past Norwich City 5-0. Teenager Floyd Samba got on the score sheet twice. Boss Enzo Maresca says it was a strong debut.
5: It was good. He didn't play many games as a nine. We trained the last 2-3 days. And as I said yesterday, it's very good also finishing the action. So I think it was a good game for him.
1: Sticking with football, the FA chair Debbie Hewitt has written it to FIFA president Gianni Infantino, calling for an independent review into the World Cup private investor plan. Infantino remains under pressure after three continental confederations rejected his plans to create a company to run the World Cup. And Olympic champion Keely Hodgkinson says she is quite literally built different. The middle distance runner found that she had two tendons when she had a hamstring tear last year ahead of the European Championships in Birmingham.
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7: Not too bad out there at the moment. Things seem to be moving quite nicely across the county. M18 and M1 looking pretty good this morning. A1 seems to be moving pretty good as well up through the county as well. Into our towns, Rotherham and Doncaster moving pretty well around the usual spots at the moment. It's going to pick up a little bit later on, but it's looking good at the moment. And Sheffield, that's not looking too bad at the moment. Trains seem to be running okay, but just a reminder, no trams between Leadless Town End and Crystal Peaks. 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
7: Okay, just after 9 o'clock, weather's looking like this for today. Largely dry with sunny spells at first, perhaps a few showers. Clouds set to thicken into the afternoon with outbreaks of rain spreading eastward across all parts. Also becoming windy as well. Temperatures across South Yorkshire today, 17.
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7: Yes, it's the hour where the music does the talking. 60 minutes of really good songs without interruption. It's a more music hour kicking off this Friday morning with the two corgers from Duran Duran and from Westlife.
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1: Nurses have reported seeing maggots in wounds and cancer patients sweating during chemotherapy. The Royal College of Nursing is calling for more government investment for hospitals to cope in warm weather following a poll of nurses in the UK. Their director is Patricia Marquis.
2: More has to be earmarked to bring them up to standard, current necessary standards with things like air conditioning, fans, cool rooms. It really is important that we start to address the facilities and any new bills that are being considered. Really take that into account.
1: The King looks set for another day of controversy after another excerpt from the brother of Princess Diana's new book was serialised. Earl Spencer claims that the then prince sounded like a lottery winner when he rang him after Diana's death. Buckingham Palace responded saying grief can cloud memory. Families have written to Andy Burnham after the deaths of their loved ones involving an online suicide forum. The operator of the forum was fined £950,000 in May by Ofcom, but campaigners warn the group is very much still active and could still be costing lives. Katie Heyman Joyce is from the Molly Rose Foundation, who joined the calls for action.
3: The forum started well over 5 years ago, yet is still accessible to UK users, despite the Online Safety Act coming into force and despite Ofcom's quote-unquote best efforts to tackle this.
1: Meanwhile, an Ofcom spokesperson says we can only take action using the powers that we've been given. Two more men have been arrested over the death of a man in West Lothian. A 35-year-old man was found injured in a property in Armadale on Saturday. He later died at the scene. Police say his injuries were consistent with a gunshot wound. Three men, aged 29, 44 and 57, have now been arrested in connection. And the University of St Andrews has taken the top spot in the Times University Guide, beating out Oxford and Cambridge. In fact, Oxford's fallen from fourth to fifth, with Cambridge now in fourth. They've fallen outside the top three for only the second time in the Guide's history. That's the latest from Radio News Hub. I'm Frankie Hessein.
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1: Bournemouth have started off their Europa League campaign with a win, beating Real Sociedad in their first ever European fixture. No such joy for Celtic, though. They were beaten by Ferencváros 3-1 at home. Martin O'Neill says they were taught a lesson. In the Carabao Cup, Manchester City cruised past Norwich City 5-0. Teenager Floyd Samba got on the score sheet twice. Boss Enzo Maresca says it was a strong debut.
6: It was good. He didn't play many games as a nine. We trained the last 2-3 days. And as I said yesterday, it's very good also finishing the action. So I think it was a good game for him.
1: Sticking with football, the FA chair Debbie Hewitt has written it to FIFA president Gianni Infantino, calling for an independent review into the World Cup private investor plan. Infantino remains under pressure after three continental confederations rejected his plans to create a company to run the World Cup. And Olympic champion Keely Hodgkinson says she is quite literally built different. The middle distance runner found that she had two tendons when she had a hamstring tear last year ahead of the European Championships in Birmingham.
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7: Okay, one last look at that weather for this Friday morning. Largely dry with sunny spells at first and perhaps a few showers. Clouds set to thicken into the afternoon with outbreaks of rain spreading eastward across all parts. Windy too. Temperatures of 17 across South Yorkshire today.
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0: Young T, Bugsy and H Strike Oppose. This week's number 9, it was up one place from last week's number 10. And you've heard prior to that, Post Malone and Young Thug, Goodbyes. It was up 4 places from 14 to 10. So these are the songs of 7 years ago today. The songs you were going out and buying and sending into the top 10. Next song, one place from last week's 7 to this week's 8. Here comes Little Tecca and Ransom. On the top 10 at 10.
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0: Dominic Feigen, Three Nights, a song which was down two places this week from last week's 5 to this week's 7. And prior to that, a song which had dropped down one place from last week's 7 to this week's 8, Lil Tecca, Ransom. It's a top 10 at 10 from 2019. This is Rother Radio, Friday morning with Big Dave through until 11 today. Now, just a reminder, we're not the only show that features chart music. Of course, Jeff Webster features the number ones at once, so listen out for them today. But also, just a reminder that Sunday brings you Airplay 40 with Spencer James. The chart is decided by the number of times your favourite song gets played on radio, hence its name, Airplay 40. The more times it gets played, the higher of the chart it will appear. So you can hear all 40 songs in full with Spencer between 4 and 7 on Sunday. So watch out for that, part of the Rother Radio weekend. As for us, we continue in 2 minutes. We'll take a look at position 6 to 4, and would you believe a huge number of songs bubbling under in positions 11 to 20. There are 4 in total, and you'll hear them in 2 minutes.
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0: Good song, Joel Curry, and Sorry. It was a non-mover this week at number 6 at the chart of 7 years ago. It's 2019 on the top 10 at 10. If you've only just joined us, this is what we do every Monday through Friday between 10 and 11. Take a look at the 10 biggest songs on that day in a particular year. Plus, we also take a look at some of the songs bubbling under in positions 11 to 20. Now, this next song, last week it was at number 8. This week it had dropped 4 places for Sam Smith. How Do You Sleep was on the chart this week at
1: number 12.

It had dropped down two places from 12 to 14. Shawn Mendes and Camila Cabello and Senorita. Prior to that, Sam Smith, How Do You Sleep? It was down four places from 8 to 12. So we continue in those positions, 11 to 20. And this next song, that was also on the way down. Last week at number 15, this week's Mabel Love was on the chart.

0: Tones and I, Dance Monkey. That was up 12 places this week from last week's 31 to this week's number 19, and down 2 places from last week's 15 to 17. It was Mabel and Mad Love. Right, we're back into the top 10. At number 5 this week, it was Post Malone and Circle.
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0: It was a non-mover for AJ Tracy. Labrogrove was sat there at number four. And prior to that, a song which was up six places this week, from last week's 11 to this week's number five, Post Malone's Circles. Right, we're into the top three in a few short moments, so stick around with us. It's Rother Radio. It's the top 10 at 10. And today we're taking a look back at the songs that were hitting the chart on the 18th of September, 2019.
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0: He's H. Chase, Make It Shake, up one place this week to number two. So let's take a look at our top 10 once again from 2019. At 10, Goodbyes, Post Malone and Young Thug. At 9, Young T and Bugsy, Striker Pose. At 8, Little Secker and Ransom. At 7, Dominic Fike and Three Nights. And at 6 this week, it was Joel Corey and Sorry.
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0: At 5 this week, Post Malone's Circles. At 4, AJ Tracy's Ladbroke Grove. At 2, Kygo and Whitney Houston and High Loving. You've just heard it. Tastemaker Jake from H at number 2, which meant Ed Sheeran and Stormzy and Take Me Back to London was this week's number 1 7 years ago. That's the top 10 at 10 for Friday. And that's a bigger, brighter breakfast show done for the week. I'm Big Dave. I'll see you on Monday at 7. Jeff is next. Have a fantastic weekend.
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1: Nurses have reported seeing maggots in wounds and cancer patients sweating during chemotherapy. The Royal College of Nursing is calling for more government investment for hospitals to cope in warm weather, following a poll of nurses in the UK. Their director is Patricia Marquise.
2: More has to be earmarked to bring them up to standard, current necessary standards with things like air conditioning, fans, cool rooms. It really is important that we start to address the facilities and any new builds that are being considered, really take that into account.
1: The King looks set for another day of controversy after another excerpt from the brother of Princess Diana's new book was serialised. Earl Spencer claims that the then prince sounded like a lottery winner when he rang him after Diana's death. Buckingham Palace responded saying grief can cloud memory. Families have written to Andy Burnham after the deaths of their loved ones involving an online suicide forum. The operator of the forum was fined £950,000 in May by Ofcom, but campaigners warn the group is very much still active and could still be costing lives. Katie Heyman Joyce is from the Molly Rose Foundation, who joined the calls for action.
3: The forum started well over 5 years ago, yet it's still accessible to UK users, despite the Online Safety Act coming into force and despite Ofcom's quote-unquote best efforts to tackle this.
1: Meanwhile, an Ofcom spokesperson says we can only take action using the powers we've been given. Two more men have been arrested over the death of a man in West Lothian. A 35-year-old man was found injured in a property in Armadale on Saturday. He later died at the scene. Police say his injuries were consistent with a gunshot wound. Three men, aged 29, 44 and 57, have now been arrested in connection. And the University of St Andrews has taken the top spot in the Times University Guide, beating out Oxford and Cambridge. In fact, Oxford's fallen from 4th to 5th, with Cambridge now in 4th. They've fallen outside the top three for only the second time in the Guide's history. That's the latest from Radio News Hub. I'm Frankie Hessein.
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1: Bournemouth have started off their Europa League campaign with a win, beating Real Sociedad in their first ever European fixture. No such joy for Celtic, though. They were beaten by Ferencváros 3-1 at home. Martin O'Neill says they were taught a lesson. In the Carabao Cup, Manchester City cruised past Norwich City 5-0. Teenager Floyd Samba got on the score sheet twice. Boss Enzo Maresca says it was a strong debut.
5: It was good. He didn't play many games as a nine. We trained the last 2-3 days, and as I said yesterday, it's very good also finishing the action, so I think it was a good game for him.
1: Sticking with football, the FA chair Debbie Hewitt has written it to FIFA president Gianni Infantino, calling for an independent review into the World Cup private investor plan. Infantino remains under pressure after three continental confederations rejected his plans to create a company to run the World Cup. And Olympic champion Keely Hodgkinson says she is quite literally built different. The middle distance runner found that she had two tendons when she had a hamstring tear last year ahead of the European Championships in Birmingham.
0: Rother Radio weather with Flamingoland Resort Yorkshire. 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
6: Okay, winds will pick up as we go through the afternoon, I'm afraid to say. It'll turn dry overnight, so another windy day for Saturday. Plenty of cloud and the odd lingering shower in the morning, becoming sunny in the afternoon. So what we've picked out of that one is Yeah, plenty of winds. There we go. Well, we're used to that, aren't we? Yeah. It's now Kenny. Well, unless, of course, we get gale force winds, and it's not. Kenny Loggins on the way. We've got Wham, we've got Bob Marley, and lots more. This is More Music Friday. You're going to get it.
0: Now, kicking off another hour of the best variety of hits across

You never hear that song on the radio. You hear all the usual Wham songs, but never hear that one. That's actually called A Ray of Sunshine. How's that for being different, eh? How's that for being different? Right across South Yorkshire, this is Rother Radio, so normally do things, but today, no, it's not. It's More Music Friday. When I say that, I do mean it too. I'm going to squeeze them all in this hour. We're going to do it right through till I get dragged out the studio here. Bob Marley, Mariah Carey is on the way too.

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0: Okay, don't forget, by the way, other things going on later. We've got number ones at 1 p.m, non-stop hits at 2, then the drive time show, the drive time show for South Yorkshire. People are going away. Anything, if there's any problems on the roads, the cameras will tell us about it and we'll inform you, all right?
1: Angel and Alternato, number one this week with Moving to the Sun. 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

0: Red Hot Chili Peppers. I remember once I went for some food somewhere. There were so many peppers on it, yeah. And me, I had to eat every hot one, blowing me brains clean out. Terrible feeling, ain't it, sometimes? Right, we got Madonna on the way. Def Leppard to blow your chandeliers out. And in the meantime, showbiz news.
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2: Jack Whitehall has revealed how he tanked a Harry Potter audition that was set up by his father. Casting directors had been sent to his primary school, but Whitehall's father, producer and talent agent, insisted arranging a one-on-one meeting. He says in the audition he was asked questions about the books, but he hadn't read them. Bridgerton star Phoebe Denver has tied the knot to producer Cameron Fuller in the south of France. The 31-year-old actress got married at a chateau in Provence in a custom Louis Vuitton gown, which took nearly 600 hours to make. And Lenny Kravitz will be made into a Barbie signature doll to celebrate the 65th anniversary of the female doll's male counterpart, Ken. The 62-year-old singer, who is the father of actress Zoe Kravitz, is being made into a doll as a Ken-bassador to celebrate his recent Blue Electric Light Tour and career of more than 40 years.
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Red carpet rolls out, on the side they stand, worshipping you like a god and like a goddess. Somehow you remain modest. Flashbulbs pop, paparazzi goes wild. With amazing grace, you walk and smile. They

0: I must admit, when I finish from here, I'm going to Blackpool because it was my birthday over a week ago. So I'm going with my schoolmates. We went when we were 40. We went when we were 50. And now we're 60. Keep quiet about that, Webster, we're going to say. Going to spend a weekend in Blackpool. A few drinks, you know the sort of thing, don't you?
1: Yeah.
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0: By the way, got the latest weather for South Yorkshire, so we'll find out what's going on in them goddamn skies, etc. Stay with me, I'm still choosing out the songs and enjoying it too. What about this one, eh? One Direction?
1: Jeff Webster, this is Rother Radio.

What else did they do? Come on, what else did Toto do? That's Toto, that old line. Well, what else was it? We also done Africa, etc. So Toto, there we go. Also as well, Elvis Costello and the Attractions. Welcome, my friend. Hey, if you just join me, great to have you. And Jeff Webster here. Katy Perry's on the way. We've got Mr. And we go on like that. In fact, Mr. now and Broken Wings, whatever you are, whatever you're doing. Hey, thank you for being there.

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1: Hey, guess what it is? It's Feel Good Friday. Yeah, I'm sure you should.
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2: Jack Whitehall has revealed how he tanked a Harry Potter audition that was set up by his father. Casting directors had been sent to his primary school, but Whitehall's father, producer and talent agent, insisted arranging a one-on-one meeting. He says in the audition he was asked questions about the books, but he hadn't read them. Bridgerton star Phoebe Denver has tied the knot to producer Cameron Fuller in the south of France. The 31-year-old actress got married at a chateau in Provence in a custom Louis Vuitton gown, which took nearly 600 hours to make. And Lenny Kravitz will be made into a Barbie signature doll to celebrate the 65th anniversary of the female doll's male counterpart, Ken. The 62-year-old singer, who is the father of actress Zoe Kravitz, is being made into a doll as a Ken-bassador to celebrate his recent Blue Electric Light Tour and career of more than 40 years.
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1: We have to start to prepare now for what's going to happen potentially and probably expected next summer, and that's about investment.
2: Warnings today over the impact extreme heat can have on NHS patients. I'm Frankie Hairsign and you're listening to the Lunchtime News programme from Radio News Hub. Also on the show today, more claims made by the late Princess Diana's brother. And it's Equal Pay Day today. We hear about a campaign by shop floor workers to get the pay they deserve. But first, a look at today's other top stories with Lisa Darvall.
3: A Scottish man detained in India for nearly 9 years has been granted bail. Jagtar Singh Johal from Dumbarton was arrested over terrorism allegations in 2017, but was never actually convicted. His family announced the news, saying it's time to bring him home. 20 women have undergone unnecessary mastectomies at an NHS trust, while others suffered excessive surgery and were harmed. A review of cases has found hundreds of patients have come to harm during treatment in the breast unit at the County Durham and Darlington Foundation Trust. The trust says it is currently reviewing breast cancer cases between January 2023 and February 2025. The UK's record in the Eurovision Song Contest will be scrutinised by MPs after years of lacklustre results. Look, Mum, No Computer came in last place at this year's contest with just 1 point. The Digital Media and Sport Committee will hold a state of play inquiry into the selection of the UK's entry following a call out for ideas earlier this year. And we're all being urged to join the nationwide Beach Clean. The Marine Conservation Society says thousands of volunteers will be doing so this weekend, adding that record-breaking temperatures over the summer could have caused a spike in pollution. Over the last 32 years, volunteers have recorded more than 3 million pieces of litter.
2: Our top story today. The record-breaking summer was causing people to die in a suffocating atmosphere. Now nurses are calling for investment so hospitals can cope better. Tanita Sims has the details.
4: Nearly 2,500 nursing staff found that higher temperatures affected the care they could give, with examples of poorer outcomes for patients.
1: We've also heard about people working in a children's ward up in Yorkshire where the temperatures were up to 44 degrees. And members who work in mental health services just reporting that the impact of the heat made people's mental health conditions, you know, a lot worse.
4: That's Patricia Marquis, director of the Royal College of Nursing, who carried out the poll. Some staff reported cancer patients dripping with sweat, and one nurse even reported seeing maggots in wounds. In a London hospital, another nurse said the heat contributed to increased respiratory distress.
1: We have to start to prepare now for what's going to happen potentially and probably expected next summer, and that's about investment.
4: Temperatures reached 35 degrees Celsius above in May, June, July and August this year. And the RCN says years of underinvestment in our hospitals means they're not prepared to deal with the heat.
1: More has to be earmarked to bring them up to standard, current necessary standards with things like air conditioning, fans, cool rooms. It really is important that we start to address the facilities and any new builds that you know are being considered, really take that into account.
4: Figures suggest that more than 1,000 operations at NHS hospitals were cancelled during the heatwaves in May and June. The RCN says this summer was the warning, and if we don't have effective cooling facilities in place, patients will suffer shocking harm again.
2: Well, the Department of Health and Social Care spokesperson says the Health Secretary has announced £32 million to improve cooling and ventilation systems and strengthen hospitals' resilience to extreme heat. A new heatwave task force will also be implemented. Next up today, a quick update on a story we brought you yesterday. The latest excerpt from Princess Diana's brother's book's been serialised, and it could be another controversial day for the King, Lucy Gormanly reports.
5: Despite the allegations raised by Earl Spencer yesterday, it was business as usual for the Prince and Princess of Wales, playing a game called Shinty and even riding a tractor on the Isle of Bute. Well, we heard yesterday that the Earl wrote the then Prince Charles told him we'll forget about her soon enough when a row broke out about her funeral. Today, the war of words continues. Earl Spencer now claims the king sounded giddy and like a lottery winner. Later in the book, he described how his sister Diana contemplated taking her own life. Buckingham Palace did release a statement saying that grief can cloud judgment, but there's been no word on the latest claims raised today.
2: Still to come, we'll hear about one campaign fighting for equal pay for shop workers and why many are still fighting for equal pay in 2026.
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2: 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Next up today, this Equal Pay Day. New polling reveals nearly two-thirds of Brits believe jobs have to be the same to be entitled to equal pay, while 44% say they're not knowledgeable about their legal rights to equal pay at work. It comes as thousands of supermarket shop floor workers are challenging whether their roles have been valued equally to colleagues doing different but potentially equal value work. Our reporter James Dickman spoke to Nate Barber, lead lawyer for Fair Pay UK, about the issue.
9: Equal pay is a legal right that we all have. We all have a right to be paid equal pay for equal work and to stop employers from discriminating against us on the basis of sex. However, we believe that thousands of people up and down the country have been failed to be paid equal pay for equal work when working for supermarkets as hourly paid shop floor workers. I'd recommend going to our website, fairpayuk.co.uk, where they can check in under 60 seconds whether they have an equal pay claim.
10: What more needs to be done to actually achieve equal pay in the workplace?
9: Unfortunately, people need to fight for the right for equal pay. Even in 2026, there are employers up and down the country that are failing to pay equal pay for equal work. We are therefore representing thousands of people who are bringing claims for equal pay in order to stop employers from violating this important legal right.
10: Well, what is Fair Pay UK doing for supermarket workers specifically then?
9: We represent hourly paid shop floor workers who have been currently employed or employed within the last 6 years at a number of the significant supermarkets in England, Wales and Scotland. We are bringing their claims for equal pay, not only to seek compensation for these people, but also to stop these employers from continuing to violate the important right to equal pay.
2: Molly Windsor is also from Fair Pay UK, and she told us why the issue persists and what still needs to change.
11: We are still having these conversations about equal pay more than 50 years after protections were introduced because we are still taking for granted our protections and rights until we encounter discrimination personally. People will be shocked by the findings of this research. We commissioned this after launching our equal pay claim against some of the UK's biggest supermarkets, which are accused of paying shop floor workers, roles traditionally done by women, less than warehouse jobs. We wanted to see how widespread discriminatory views were and what might be contributing to holding back equal pay. We know one in five people will work for a supermarket during their lives, so this issue could affect a lot of people.
12: Molly, what needs to change to finally close the pay gap?
11: Employers need to understand their legal obligations. Equal pay for work of equal value is a legal right, not a privilege. Importantly, workers need to feel confident and reassured that they can challenge unequal pay where they suspect it. We hope our equal pay claim on behalf of supermarket shop floor workers will send a clear message that people will hold businesses to account and demand fair pay for fair work.
12: Where can people go for more information?
11: Any hourly paid supermarket shop floor workers can check if they are eligible to join our equal pay claims at fairpayuk.co.uk. There's a calculator to find out how much you might have been underpaid and lots of information about your rights.
2: Now let's look at the weather before we go. Cloud and rain moving eastwards, though staying dry in southeastern areas. Windy day for some, particularly in the northwest and near the coast. Highs of 20 degrees Celsius. Now that's all from me this week. I'm Frankie Hairsine, and you've been listening to the Lunchtime News Programme from Radio News Hub. Have a great weekend.
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4: Cloud and rain moving eastwards, though staying dry in southeastern areas. A windy day for some, particularly in the northwest. Highs of 20 degrees Celsius.
0: Now. Kicking off another hour of the best variety of hits across Rotherham and Sheffield. Love local. Love music. Number ones at

The intention of that song, you know, was actually to give it a Motown sound. And I think they've achieved it, because obviously Diana Ross was there with Motown. It started her career off, Diana Ross and the Supremes. That's her on her own, obviously. Right, how you doing? Welcome to the number ones. Number ones at 1 p.m. Some great tunes too, like this one. Gabrielle and Rise got the jam on the way later.

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0: I want to ask you a question, if you don't mind. Have you seen the new movie by Michael Jackson? I keep meaning to watch it and I don't, and then I will do eventually, I must do. But Bohemian Rhapsody, that was an amazing movie, wasn't it too? It really was. And it showed you an insight into his life and everything. And I watched it at the cinema and I cried. I cried. Well, nobody knew I was crying. It's a man thing, you know. We do these things without anybody knowing sometimes. Right, well, obviously this guy or the whole band, Freddie Mercury and all, I'm not, wanted this song playing on the radio and radio stations wouldn't play it. And Kenny Everett played it at Capital Radio in London.
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0: Little Mix. Oh, yeah. Commercial radio. 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Shout out for my ex. Shout out. Right, okay. Don't forget, later then, non-stop hits on the way. That's cool. That's cool, that is. As it is, more music and Feel Good Friday. And then we've got the Drive Time Show too. And then the weekend, all sorts of things going on. We will be playing the tunes. And most of all, thank you for supporting local radio in South Yorkshire. It's one of them. We don't pretend to be the best. We don't pretend to be this or that. We just go on the radio and have a good time. Isn't that the best way?
1: Number one's at one. Love local. Love music. This is Rother Radio.

0: Oh my goodness me, what's happening there? Feel Good Friday, this is what this is, and great to have you here at South Yorkshire's local radio station. Find us on DAB, we've got transmitters right across the area, and also as well, we're on smart speaker, you name it, we're low for you, mobile phones, internet, and God knows what else we're on too. Right, stay here, shall I press this button and see what happens? Yeah, let's do it. Oh yeah, that's right, yeah.
1: Male Angel and Ultranato number one this week with Moving to the Sun. 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

0: Right, First Done by Diana Ross and the Supremes was that on the Motown label. You Can't Hurry Love. I was only talking about Diana Ross. In fact, we started the show with her. This number one's at 1 p.m. bit. So Phil Collins there. Now, we're in the mood. We're in the mood now for a bit of soul. If you want to stay with me, we've got Puff Daddy on the way and George McRae now.
1: Number one's at one. Love local. Love music. 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
1: 20 women have undergone unnecessary treatments at an NHS trust. A review of cases has found hundreds of patients have come to harm during treatments in the breast units at the County Durham and Darlington Foundation Trust. The trust says it's currently reviewing breast cancer cases between January 2023 and February 2025. The King's enduring a third day of controversy. Princess Diana's brother claims that the then Prince Charles sounded giddy and like a lottery winner after her death in 1997. It's the latest claim from Earl Spencer's new book. Buckingham Palace says the King is mindful that grief can colour memory. The Prime Minister Andy Burnham has used a meeting with his Irish counterpart Micheál Martin to push for deeper ties between the UK and the European Union. Martin became the first international leader to visit Number 10 North.
2: Everybody in the coalition of the willing, the role that you have played working with us to support Ukraine through this difficult time, we appreciate that too.
1: The Prime Minister says it was very fitting because of the close ties between the North West and Ireland. A Scottish man detained in India for nearly 9 years has been granted bail. Jagtar Singh Johal from Dumbarton was arrested over terrorism allegations in 2017, but was never actually convicted. The government have been accused of not having a credible plan for the future of British Steel. The Public Accounts Committee says the government haven't set out how British Steel will become profitable, having already cost over £500 million, is the Deputy Chair of the Public Accounts Committee, Clive Betts.
3: Well, I think that the problem was that the legislation last year was done in a great rush. It had to be, otherwise the Scunthorpe plans and British Steel as a whole would just not have existed. So there had to be an urgency to take the legislation through.
1: And Trent's Alexander-Arnold and Cole Palmer made headline-grabbing England returns. It comes as Thomas Tuchel named his first squad since the World Cup. That's the latest from Radio News Hub. I'm Tanita Sims.
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6: Trent Alexander-Arnold and Cole Palmer are back in the England squad. England boss Thomas Tuchel has announced his first squad since the World Cup ahead of the four-game Nationals League camp. He says Alexander-Arnold and Palmer are both on good form.
7: Well, they had a good start to the season. They did never something wrong. We just chose different players. So now is a new competition. Some players, some positions have more injuries, some have less injuries.
6: Rio Gamoa, Alex Scott and Jared Branthwaite are also in Tuchel's 27. Sticking with football, the FA chair Debbie Hewitt has written to FIFA president Gianni Infantino calling for an independent review into the World Cup private investor plan. Infantino is under pressure after three continental confederations rejected his plan to create a company to run the World Cup. And Olympic champion Keely Hodgkinson says her body is quite literally built different. The middle distance runner found that she has two tendons when she had a hamstring tear last year ahead of the European final in Birmingham.
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8: It's mild throughout the day today, but progressively high chances of rain through the afternoon and lows around 13. Looking on to tomorrow, decent chance of rain right the way through the day as well with highs of 20. Right now, 17 is your high on your Friday afternoon over here at Rother Radio. Welcome once again to your afternoon show with me, Matt Smith. Is it really Friday already? I've got some of the best hits for you once again, your weekly wellbeing tip, and the Bradshaws are back as well. It's been a long week, but hey, we're all right now. It's free.
0: Now, kicking off another hour of the best variety of hits across Rotherham and Sheffield.

0: me have another plaster on me finger, ma'am. This one's coming unsticked.
1: Oh, Billy, that's the fourth plaster you've had on. I don't think we've any more left.
2: Bring your finger over here, son. Let's have a look.
0: Oh, don't hurt it, Dad.
2: I won't.
1: Watch him, Billy, love.
0: Ow, you just did.
2: You've got all muck underneath this. I'll pull it off.
0: It'll hurt me.
2: Don't be so mad. Look over there.
0: What do you mean, Dad? Look all the way.
2: There.
0: Ow! You!
2: See? It's all over, son. And I never felt a thing.
0: You? You're always cruel to me.
1: Father's cruel to everybody, love.
2: Well, at least I'm even-handed.
0: You?
2: All right, that's enough.
0: Well, you won't like it.
2: Aye, don't be lippy. Look at the state of this. It's mangy. Where have you been sticking it to get it like this?
0: I was dinner monitor at school today and I was carrying some dinners to our table and I think I stuck my finger in one of the dishes, that's all.
1: Oh.
2: Good God. What an horrible thought. It was germaline on that. Didn't anyone complain about the taste?
0: It was already yucky anyway, because we had frog spawn.
2: You mean sago?
1: It's good for you, that is.
0: Hardly anybody ate it, except for Fatty Richardson. He eats anything.
1: Well, you shouldn't waste good food.
0: Frog spawn ain't good though, is it?
1: It is, it's full of calcium.
0: Well, I don't like calcium, whatever that is.
1: It stops you getting bandy legs. Hold your cup out, Alf. You need proper food inside you, she'll end up poorly.
2: He'd be more poorly if he had eaten it by the sound of it. If Whittling Willie here can shove his finger in with a plaster full of germaline, just think what all the other grubby little sods might have dropped in. They should make kids eat at a pig trough.
0: I do eat my school dinners most times, ma'am. But when it's a yucky pudding, we do a swap, because Fatty Richardson likes pudding best. Even the yucky ones, so I swap him mine for all his meat. And today it was frog spawn, so I just had hardingry dinner with extra meat and things.
1: Well, that's all right then, as long as you do eat something.
0: Yeah, I do, because I like meat. And I like puddings, except for some.
1: God.
2: You don't know your barn, lad. When I was your age...
1: Here we go, Billy love, put your tin hat on.
2: I used to have a lump of bread and cheese wrapped in anky.
1: Oh.
0: Ew, Dad. I won't put mine in an anky. Ew.
2: And water's all we had to drink.
0: That's all we get with our dinners, Dad.
2: Aye, but we had to fetch it from the river, 2 miles away.
1: Oh.
0: Did you, Dad?
2: Aye. In a bucket with an hole in.
0: Wow.
1: Take no notice, Billy. Don't tell lies, Alf.
2: Just joking, Audrey.
0: Yeah, he's only joking, Mum. Didn't you even know? I did. You don't never get the joke, does she, Dad?
2: No, son.
1: I think I've got a good sense of humour. Mm.
0: Right then. Go on, Mum. Tell us a joke then.
1: Oh, what's the use? You'll only laugh.
2: Oh, very witty, Audrey.
1: Why? What for said?
0: It's funny, that. I don't get it.
1: Neither do I.
3: It's the Brad Shows. They'll be back again next week on Monday at the same time here on Rother Radio. Right, time for some more of the best variety of hits for South Yorkshire for you now. Loads to come, but up first, it's the iconic Whitney Houston.

0: It's Simply Red here on your Rother Radio Afternoon Show with me, Matt Smith. Still more of the best variety of hits for South Yorkshire still to come straight after this.
1: Our very own Matt Dyson, he is there.
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2: 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We

is Rick Astley, Forever and More, from his 2023 album, Are We There Yet? Did you know it's been nearly 40 years since that iconic solo debut single? Also nearly 20 years since Never Gonna Give You Up became that infamous internet meme. Time most certainly does fly, and speaking of time flying, have you seen this week they've had all the 30th anniversary Pokemon cards as well? People were queuing up from the early hours to get some. You know, crazy it's still popular after 30 years. I remember when I was a kid and they were selling out left, right and centre. If you'd have told someone it'd still be happening 3 decades on, they'd have probably laughed you out the building. Just give me a Game Boy and a copy of Pokemon Blue. That'll keep me occupied for a week, that will. While we're in the mood for throwbacks here on Rother Radio, here's one that seemed like it was everywhere back in 2008. I'm sure you'll remember it. It's Kings of Leon.

0: tonight.
1: 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Still plenty more to come straight after this.
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It's Jonas Blue here on your Rother Radio Friday afternoon show. You can really tell summer's almost over now, can't you? Tell you, I put a jumper on for the first time in months this week. Actually, no, that's a lie. I'm one of those people who'll walk around with a hoodie on regardless of the weather. Still can't explain it. Arctic temperatures, hoodie, 30 degrees and then some, also a hoodie. At least it keeps things simple, I suppose. Oh, I've gone completely off script this week, can you tell? It's just gone 3:15. Up next, it's Bacara.

It's Craig David with the answer to how long does it take me to respond to a text message? 7 days. Oh, you think I'm joking? Going up to 3 now. Latest headlines coming up, and I'll be back to pick up right where we left off with even more hits to get your weekend wind down well on the way. That's far too many W's. Up first, though, red light spells danger. It's Billy Ocean.

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1: A technical issue at the National Air Traffic Services, which caused thousands of flight cancellations early this month, was the result of a software defect. A preliminary report into the incident says that the issue was not caused by any incorrect actions. Next, Andy Burnham has used a meeting with his Irish counterpart, Micheál Martin, to push for deeper ties between the UK and the European Union.
2: In Europe, we are looking forward to a UK-EU summit later this year, and with Ireland in the presidency wanting to take further steps to deepen the relationship.
1: He says the relationship with Ireland matters so much on every single level. Martin says he looked forward to the UK having a stronger and closer relationship with the EU. A teenage asylum seeker who piloted an overcrowded, deflating 14-metre-long dinghy across the English Channel with 165 people on board has been jailed. 19-year-old Chan Attack from South Sudan was jailed for 2 years and 3 months for endangering others during a channel crossing. More than £80,000 has been donated to a fundraising page set up to support the family of 3-year-old Noah Woods. The toddler became separated from a relative after visiting a playground in Brantham on Tuesday afternoon. Around 1,300 members of the public joined a search to find him. Some children's yogurts contain 3 times more sugars than others. Experts warn just 1 in 40 of the kids' yogurts they looked at are low in total sugars, with tougher restrictions needed on the pot's marketing. Dr. Kather Hashim is the spokesperson for Action on Salt and Sugar.
3: In the UK, and particularly in children's diets, well, they're consuming too much sugar. And we know it's coming from mainly 10 different food categories, and yogurts is one of them.
1: And Trent Alexander-Arnold and Cole Palmer are back. Thomas Tuchel also included Alex Scott and Jarrod Branthwaite in his first squad since the World Cup. That's the latest from Radio News Hub. I'm Tanita Sims.
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1: Thomas Tuchel has challenged Trent Alexander-Arnold to fight for his place following his recall to the England squad. The England boss has named his 27-man squad ahead of the 3-week, 4-game Nations League camp and says it's now up to Alexander-Arnold to perform.
6: Well, they had a good start to the season. They did never something wrong. We just chose different players. So now is a new competition. Some players, some positions have more injuries, some have less injuries, but Cole has his starts.
1: Meanwhile, England captain Harry Kane hopes the Ballon d'Or ceremony being held in London is a lucky omen, but says winning is not in his hands. Bayern Munich striker Kane is the favourite to win the prestigious award next month after scoring 73 goals for the club and country last term. Just one game in the Premier League tonight, Brentford host Chelsea at home. And in cricket, Somerset's hopes of becoming county champions for the first time in their history took a major blow as they collapsed to a costly defeat at the hands of Yorkshire.
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7: Mild throughout the day today, but progressively high chances of rain through the afternoon and lows around 13. Looking on to tomorrow, decent chance of rain right the way through the day as well and highs of 20. Right now, 17 is your high on your Friday afternoon over here at Rother Radio. Welcome back to your Friday afternoon show with me, Matt Smith. I've got your well-being challenge, more nonsense from me, and of course the very best variety of hits for South Yorkshire, all on the way for you. Verve up in a bit, but let's kick off the hour with the one and only, Bon Jovi.
0: Now, kicking off another hour of the best variety of hits across Rotherham and Sheffield.

It's the Verve and Bittersweet Symphony here on your Rother Radio Friday afternoon show. Did you know that the Verve had to give all the royalties for that song to the Rolling Stones for a time? Just imagine having a massive hit, but you can't celebrate it properly because of all that. Must be very, I can't think of the word. Anywho, up next on your afternoon show is Bronski Beat.

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It's James Blunt here on your Rother Radio Friday afternoon show. Now, it's time for your weekly well-being challenge, and it's another simple one on the face of it. Get yourself organised. What am I asking here? Tidy up or organise everything and build a system. So what that'll do is it'll help lower the stress and anxiety you might have day to day. If it's your bedroom, it'll also help to encourage better sleep as well, so you're not worrying about things everywhere. You can sort of sleep with a sorted mind. It reduces the amount of brain power that you use for finding things, working out where things need to go, and frees you up for the more important tasks. Give it a go. Let me know how you get on. Still plenty more of the best variety of hits for South Yorkshire still to come as well. Up next, we've got Paula Abdul.

0: 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Handbags and glad rags from the Stereophonics here on your Rother Radio Friday afternoon show. Still plenty more to come straight after this.
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Womack and Womack with Teardrops here on your Rother Radio Friday afternoon show. Hope you are having a fantastic day. Still a few more songs to go before I hand the controls over. It's Brand New Heavies next.

Brand new heavies on your Rother Radio Afternoon Show with me, Matt Smith. It's coming up to four now, which means it's almost time for me to say goodbye for another week. It's been a joy as always, and I hope you've had a great time too. Wayne will be with you in no time at all to take you for the big drive home after your latest headlines. I'll be back, of course, next week at the very same time, and I'll leave you with a real treat. Never mind them, it's the Buzzcocks.

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1: A technical issue at National Air Traffic Services, which caused thousands of flight cancellations earlier this month, was the result of a software defect. It was in the National Airspace System, which allocates codes to individual aircraft. A preliminary report into the incident says that the issue

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2: A technical issue at National Air Traffic Services, which caused thousands of flight cancellations earlier this month, was the result of a software defect. It was in the National Airspace System, which allocates codes to individual aircraft. The Prime Minister, Andy Burnham, has used a meeting with Irish counterpart Micheál Martin to push for deeper ties between the UK and the European Union. Martin became the first international leader to visit Number 10 North.
3: And then, behold, if I could say to you, on behalf of everybody in the Coalition of the Willing, the role that you have played working with us to support Ukraine through this difficult time, we appreciate that too.
2: A teenage asylum seeker who piloted an overcrowded deflating 40-metre-long dinghy across the English Channel with 165 people on board has been jailed. And the UK's record in the Eurovision Song Contest will be scrutinised by MPs after years of lacklustre results. That's the latest from Radio News Hub. I'm Georgia Lee.
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5: The UK's record in the Eurovision Song Contest will be scrutinised by MPs after years of lacklustre results. Look, Mum, No Computer came in last place at this year's contest with just 1 point. The Digital Media and Sport Committee will hold a state of play inquiry into the selection of the UK's entry following a call out for ideas early this year. Classic records by Michael Jackson, George Michael, Aretha Franklin, Bob Dylan and more are being given a limited edition re-release for National Album Day. The albums, a blend of classic reissues and new releases, will be available to purchase through physical and online retailers across the UK on October 17th. This year's theme is Icons. Among the albums being re-released are Jackson's Invincible, Michael's Listen Without Prejudice, Aretha's Gold and Dylan's Desire. A Stranger Things star, Millie Bobby Brown, looks to have adopted a second child with her husband, Jake Bon Jovi. She posted a picture on Insta appearing to announce the news, saying, "Hi, little guy."
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1: A technical issue at National Air Traffic Services, which caused thousands of flight cancellations earlier this month, was the result of a software defect. It was in the National Airspace System, which allocates codes to individual aircraft. A preliminary report into the incident says that the issue was not caused by any incorrect actions. Andy Burnham has used a meeting with Irish counterpart Micheál Martin to push for deeper ties between the UK and the European Union.
2: We are looking forward to a UK-EU summit later this year, and with Ireland in the presidency wanting to take further steps to deepen the relationship with Europe.
1: Martin says he looked forward to the UK having a stronger and closer relationship with the EU. A teenage asylum seeker who piloted an overcrowded, deflating 40-metre-long dinghy across the English Channel

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2: A technical issue at National Air Traffic Services, which caused thousands of flight cancellations earlier this month, was the result of a software defect. It was in the National Airspace System, which allocates codes to individual aircraft. Andy Burnham has used a meeting with Irish counterpart Micheál Martin to push for deeper ties between the UK and the European Union.
3: We are looking forward to a UK-EU summit later this year, and with Ireland in the presidency wanting to take further steps to deepen the relationship with Europe.
2: Martin says he looked forward to the UK having a stronger and closer relationship with the EU. On the second anniversary of a documentary highlighting the abuse by former Harrods owner Mohammed Al-Fayed, victim Cheska Hill-Wood has said the compensation scheme offered by the department store company is an insult. And Classic Records will be given a limited edition re-release for National Album Day on October 17th. That's the latest from Radio News Hub. I'm Georgia Lee.
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5: 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Nate Barber from Fair Pay UK explains more.
6: Hourly paid shop floor workers in England, Wales and Scotland could be owed tens of thousands of pounds in compensation for back pay because their equal pay rights have been violated. 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
7: The UK's record in the Eurovision Song Contest will be scrutinised by MPs after years of lacklustre results. Look, Mum, No Computer came in last place at this year's contest with just 1 point. The Digital Media and Sport Committee will hold a state of play inquiry into the selection of the UK's entry following a call out for ideas early this year. Classic records by Michael Jackson, George Michael, Aretha Franklin, Bob Dylan and more are being given a limited edition re-release for National Album Day. The albums, a blend of classic reissues and new releases, will be available to purchase through physical and online retailers across the UK on October 17th. This year's theme is Icons. Among the albums being re-released are Jackson's Invincible, Michael's Listen Without Prejudice, Aretha's Gold and Dylan's Desire. A Stranger Things star, Millie Bobby Brown, looks to have adopted a second child with her husband, Jake Bon Jovi. She posted a picture on Insta appearing to announce the news, saying, "Hi, little guy."
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1: A technical issue at National Air Traffic Services, which caused thousands of flight cancellations earlier this month, was the result of a software defect. It was in the National Airspace System, which allocates codes to individual aircraft. A preliminary report into the incident says that the issue was not caused by any incorrect actions. The Prime Minister, Andy Burnham, has used a meeting with Irish counterpart Micheál Martin to push for deeper ties between the UK and the European Union. Martin became the first international leader to visit Number 10 North.
2: And then, behold, if I could say to you, on behalf of everybody in the Coalition of the Willing, the role that you have played working with us to support Ukraine through this difficult time, we appreciate that too.
1: The Prime Minister said it was very fitting because of the close ties between the North West and Ireland. Victims of abuse from billionaire Harrods owner Mohammed Al-Fayed are protesting outside the department store in London. More than 400 allegations of sexual misconduct have now been made. The company have released a redress compensation scheme, which was open for 1 year. Cheska Hill Wood is a survivor.
3: What they didn't anticipate was that there are well over 500 survivors that have come forward, and probably even more. That's insulting. It's never been about the money. It's about the principle. Harrods are morally bankrupt. They're morally disgusting. They're not treating people correctly.

0: UK Youth Parliament is at risk of being scrapped as its funding has not been confirmed beyond March 2020. Formed in 1999, the UK Youth Parliament sees more than 300 children aged 11 to 18 democratically elected by their peers to represent young people in their area. And actress and Coronation Street star Stephanie Cole has died aged 87. She'd been living with Alzheimer's disease for some years. That's the latest from Radio News Hub. I'm Georgia Lee.
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3: Thomas Tuchel has challenged Trent Alexander-Arnold to fight for his place following his recall to the England squad. The England boss has named his 27-man squad ahead of the three-week, four-game Nations League camp and says it's now up to Alexander-Arnold to perform.
4: Well, they had a good start to the season. They did never something wrong. We just chose different players. So now is a new competition. Some players, some positions have more injuries, some have less injuries, but Cole has his starts.
3: Meanwhile, England captain Harry Kane hopes the Ballon d'Or ceremony being held in London is a lucky omen, but says winning is not in his hands. Bayern Munich striker Kane is the favourite to win the prestigious award next month after scoring 73 goals for the club and country last term. Just one game in the Premier League tonight, Brentford host Chelsea at home. And in cricket, Somerset's hopes of becoming county champions for the first time in their history took a major blow as they collapsed to a costly defeat at the hands of Yorkshire.
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0: Clear spells across most northern areas, outbreaks of rain and cloud in central and southern areas. Lows of 12 degrees Celsius.
2: 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Kicking off another hour of the best variety of hits across Rotherham and Sheffield.

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2: A technical issue at National Air Traffic Services, which caused thousands of flight cancellations earlier this month, was the result of a software defect. A preliminary report into the incident says that the issue was not caused by any incorrect actions. The Prime Minister, Andy Burnham, has used a meeting with Irish counterpart Micheál Martin to push for deeper ties between the UK and the European Union.
3: Micheál, if I could say to you, on behalf of everybody in the Coalition of the Willing, the role that you have played working with us to support Ukraine through this difficult time, we appreciate that too.
2: Victims of abuse from billionaire Harrods owner Mohammed Al-Fayed are protesting outside the department store in London. More than 400 allegations of sexual misconduct have now been made. The company have released a redress compensation scheme, which was open for 1 year. And actress and Coronation Street star Stephanie Cole has died, aged 87. That's the latest from Radio News Hub. I'm Georgia Lee.
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1: The UK's record in the Eurovision Song Contest will be scrutinised by MPs after years of lacklustre results. Look, Mum, No Computer came in last place at this year's contest with just 1 point. The Digital Media and Sport Committee will hold a state of play inquiry into the selection of the UK's entry following a call out for ideas early this year. Classic records by Michael Jackson, George Michael, Aretha Franklin, Bob Dylan and more are being given a limited edition re-release for National Album Day. The albums, a blend of classic reissues and new releases, will be available to purchase through physical and online retailers across the UK on October 17th. This year's theme is Icons. Among the albums being re-released are Jackson's Invincible, Michael's Listen Without Prejudice, Aretha's Gold and Dylan's Desire. A Stranger Things star, Millie Bobby Brown, looks to have adopted a second child with her husband, Jake Bon Jovi. She posted a picture on Insta appearing to announce the news, saying, "Hi, little guy."
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1: Clear spells across most northern areas, outbreaks of rain and cloud in central and southern areas. Lows of 12 degrees Celsius.
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2: Hello then, this is the Airplay 40 Rewind. This is the show where we dive into the archives of the chart, play you the top 10 singles from a chosen year, a couple of album tracks. I'll give you a couple of clues and we work out what our chosen year is this hour. Let's kick off at 10 with Steve Harley and the Cockney Rebel. Come up and see me, make me smile.
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9 on our chart from our chosen year, Hot Chocolate, You Sexy Thing, was here that Microsoft was founded. Bill Gates and Paul Allen developed a system on the basic interpreters for the Altair 88000. Needless to say, they didn't do too badly out of that. Margaret Thatcher also defeated Edward Heath, the leadership of the Conservative Party, of course, going on to become Prime Minister. And Wheel of Fortune made its debut on TV. But what is our chosen year? Think you know what the answer is? Facebook.com/AirPlay40. At 8, David Bowie and Space Oddity. Ground.

was the year that A Chorus Line became the longest running show on Broadway. And at 7 in the charts, 10cc, I'm Not In Love on the Airplay 40 Rewind. Art Garfunkel was at number 6 with I Only Have Eyes For You on the Airplay 40 Rewind. But what is the year?

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2: Well, it's one for the money, two for the show, three to get ready, now go, cat, go, but don't you step on my blue suede shoe. 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

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There we are, one and only Mr. Elvis Presley on the albums from our chosen year. As well as that, the Carpenters released Horizon. And this from it, please, Mr. Postman.

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0: the number one album from our chosen year, The Stylistics, and Can't Give You Anything But My Love from the album The Best of The Stylistics. Back to the singles at four, it's Tammy Wynette, Stand By Your Man.
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arguably Queen's biggest ever song, Bohemian Rhapsody. 3 on the Airplay 40 Rewind from our chosen year. It was the year that Betamax made its appearance for the first time and the Thriller in Manila took place. Muhammad Ali and Joe Frazier, of course, slogged it out. Muhammad Ali won after 14 rounds. And at 2, it was Rod Stewart and Sailing. What's the year? 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

0: second biggest single on our chosen year, Rod Stewart and Sailing. What is the number one single from our chosen year? And what is the year? 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
0: So let's go down from 10 to 1 and reveal this number one song from our chosen year and what our chosen year was as well. 10, Steve Harley and the Courtney Rebel come up and see me, make me smile, hot chocolate, you sexy things at 9. 8, David Bowie, Space Odyssey. 7, 10cc, I'm not in love. Our Garfunkel was at 6 with I Only Have Eyes for You. 5, David Essex, Hold Me Close. 4, Tammy Wynette, Stand By Your Man. 3, Bohemian Rhapsody from Queen. 2 was Rod Stewart and Sailing. And the number one song from 1975, it's the Bay City Rollers and Bye Bye Baby.
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2: Frank Spencer has insisted he's telling the truth about allegations against the King. In his book, he claimed the then Prince Charles told him Princess Diana would be forgotten soon enough, just days after her death. Buckingham Palace has issued a rebuttal. Here's royal commentator Jenny Bond.
3: I find it incredibly hostile of Earl Spencer to do this. It is brutal, really. And I don't know what his motive is. And I cannot think who is going to benefit from this. Obviously, his wallet will. But what is the point of raking over this tragedy 30 years on?
2: Last week's air control chaos was triggered by defective software. The flawed piece of code led to more than 2,000 flights being cancelled. There's been a new sighting of a missing teenager. Lilia was last seen by her family in Bolton a week ago, but she was picked up on CCTV eating at a McDonald's in Manchester on Sunday. Motor industry bosses are calling on Andy Burnham for help to switch from making car parts to supplying the defence sector. They warn tens of thousands of manufacturing jobs could be at risk as orders for UK-made cars fall while demand for weapons rises. David Roberts is from manufacturing firm EveTech.
4: We already make a measurable number of parts for all kinds of structures, flying parts, cars, interiors, exteriors, armoured plating that the defence industry requires. The fact we've been in automotive all our lives shouldn't exclude us from actually becoming key suppliers into the defence industry.
2: David Williams' publishers are dropping the author's back catalogue. HarperCollins had already said it wouldn't release any new titles because of allegations of inappropriate behaviour, which he denies. And in sport, the West London Derby is just getting underway as Brentford host Chelsea in the Premier League. The home team are unbeaten so far this season. That's the latest. I'm Ruth McKee.
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5: Clear spells across most northern areas, outbreaks of rain and cloud in central and southern areas. Lows of 12 degrees Celsius.
1: 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Kicking off another hour of the best variety of hits across Rotherham and Sheffield.

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2: So hello, this is Spencer James on the Airplay 40 Rewind. It's another hour of songs from a chosen year, but what is our chosen year? I'll give you a couple of clues on the way we'll do our singles chart and also a couple of songs from the albums as well from our chosen year. But what is the year? We'll kick off at 10 with Shanks and Bigfoot, One Hit Wonder from them, and Sweet Like Chocolate.
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It's the Airplay 40 Rewind. I can't believe, I thought the song was out a different year, I'll be honest with you. Great tune. TLC, No Scrubs, 9 on the Airplay 40 Rewind from our chosen year. But what is our chosen year this hour? I think you know what the answer is. Facebook.com/Airplay40. You can also Instagram me as well. It's Airplay 40 Chart. You can tweet me at, well, it's Airplay 40, at Airplay 40. If you think you know what the answer is on the Airplay 40 Rewind this hour, it was the year that The Sopranos made its debut on TV. Everyone got hooked on it. We won't talk about the finale. That was the year that it started. As well as that, see what else happened in our chosen year. Tony Hawk became the first skateboarder to land a 900. But what is our chosen year? Think you know what the answer is. As I was saying, gave you the place to send us a message. Facebook.com/Airplay40 is the place to go. Christina Aguilera launched into the music scene with this. Genie in a Bottle, number 8 on the Airplay 40 Rewind this hour.

DJ Jürgen and Alice DJ and Better Off Alone. That song was everywhere in the summer of our chosen year. But what is our chosen year this hour on the Airplay 40 Rewind? Thinking out what the answer is, as I was saying, facebook.com/Airplay40 is the place to go. Taking a look at some of the people from our chosen year. Hilary Swank won the Oscar for Best Actress. Kevin Spacey won the Oscar for Best Actress. Lauryn Hill won the Grammy for Album of the Year. And Jeff Bezos, of course, the guy who set up Amazon, was the Time Person of the Year. But what is the answer? Think you know, let me know. Facebook.com/Airplay40 is the place to go. Talking of songs that were big on our chosen year, at number six was a massive floor filler from our chosen year. ATB, 9 p.m. till I come on the Airplay 40 Rewind.

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3: Ladies and gentlemen, this is Mumble number 5.

That's one thing I love about this show, is you do get to dig out some absolute cheesy anthems. Lou Bega, Mama number 5. That was number 5 on our, rather typical, number 5 on our chart from our chosen year. But what is our chosen year? I think you know what the answer is. As I was saying, it's facebook.com/airplay40. So we continue with our charts shortly. We're going to take a little sidestep and do some album songs from our chosen year as well. See if we can get the answer from some of the albums from our chosen year. One of the big albums from our year was The Cause, Talk on Corners. This was their first single from it, Runaway. Travis, one from their big album on the way, surely here on the Airplay 40 Rewind.

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Number one album from our chosen year was Come On Over from Shania Twain. That was another big tune from our chosen year as well. But what is the year on the Airplay 40 Rewind this hour? I will say on the fromage scale, we're pretty high on songs. Just looking back at some of the songs and some of the songs that are coming up, we have got some massive cheesy anthems. If you like your cheesy anthems, you're in for a treat for the rest of the show. We'll tell you that. So then, onwards with the singles charts from our chosen year. At four was a one-hit wonder from Eiffel 65, and I'm blue.

Did I or did I not promise you some cheesy anthems? There we are. That was number three on the Airplay 40 Rewind from our chosen year this hour. Ricky Martin, Living La Vida Loca. We stay with the cheesy theme because the next song, the second biggest song from our chosen year, had a very, very famous dance along went along with it. Can you remember the dance? See if you can. Obviously, if you're driving, don't. But see if you can remember the dance. Steps and Tragedy 2 on the Airplay 40 Rewind this hour.

0: second biggest single from our chosen year. But what was our chosen year? There we are, the remaking of the classic hit by the Bee Gees from Steps, Tragedy. Topped the charts in the spring of our chosen year, but what was the year? If you're still struggling to work out what the year is, we will get you the answer on the way. We'll put you out your misery in just a few seconds' time. Fear not.
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0: So let's count down from 10 and reveal this year's number one on the Airplay 40 Rewind this hour. 10 was Shanks and Bigfoot, Sweet Like Chocolate. No Scrubs from TLC was at 9. 8 was Christina Aguilera and Genie in a Bottle. 7, DJ Jürgen and Alice DJ, Better Off Alone. 6 was ATB, 9pm Till I Come. And Lou Bega, Mamma number 5 was conveniently at number 5. 4, Eiffel 65 on Blue. And at number 3 was Ricky Martin's Living La Vida Loca. 2, Steps and Tragedy. Number 1 then, our number 1 song from our chosen year, 1999, was Britney Spears and Hit Me Baby One More Time.
1: Number 1.

0: Our number one song from our chosen year this hour, which was, of course, 1999. Britney Spears, the song that launched her career, gives me back there. Baby, Hit Me One More Time. Don't forget, you can see our charts from yesteryear all online at airplay40.com. There we are. Number one song from 1999. 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
2: Princess Diana's brothers insisted he's telling the truth about a conversation with the king in the days after her death. In his book, Earl Spencer claims the then Prince Charles told him Diana would be forgotten soon enough. Buckingham Palace has hit back at those remarks, saying grief can colour memory. But Earl Spencer's told the BBC the king must be embarrassed.
3: I can tell you here and now, those are exactly the words he said. I've only ever had two calls on the line with Prince Charles at any stage of my life. I was hyper alert to what he was saying, and those are precisely the words he said.
2: The boss of the UK's air traffic control system has outlined what caused last week's IT meltdown.
4: We had a very obscure software error where essentially two processes collided in the space of about a millisecond. It was actually a millisecond window. It caused some corruptions in one of our main systems. It was a very small software bug.
2: Martin Rolfe has been speaking about the findings of a preliminary report into what went wrong. More than 2,000 flights were cancelled, while hundreds of thousands of passengers were affected. The chaos triggered a furious reaction from airlines, some of whom called for Mr. Rolfe's resignation. A 13-year-old girl who disappeared a week ago has been spotted on CCTV 2 days after she left home. Lilia from Bolton was seen eating at a McDonald's in Manchester city centre. A teenager has been jailed for 2 years for piloting a deflating mega dinghy across the English Channel. A court scene footage of 19-year-old Chan Attak from South Sudan steering the vessel, which had 165 people on board. Former BrewDog staff won't get the money they're owed after the company's collapse. Administrators say there's insufficient funds to cover unpaid wages. And it's tightly locked at 0-0 at half-time as Brentford host Chelsea in a West London derby in the Premier League. Brentford are looking to stay unbeaten this season. That's the latest. I'm Ruth McKee.
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5: Cloud and patchy rain across southern areas on Saturday. Elsewhere, sunny spells and blustery showers. Highs of 21 degrees Celsius.
1: 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Now, kicking off another hour of the best variety of hits across Rotherham and Sheffield.

nothing but old school memories. I'm Baz Todd. This is the Old School Anthem Show. Music on the way from Chicane, Shaman, Gaddecore, and this is Madison Avenue versus Safri Duo.

sampling an old Jamanda track from originally 1989, Don't You Want My Love, and then 1992, Felix Made That. Brilliant. It's Old School Anthems with me, Baz Todd. I played Gat Decor Passion and Madison Avenue versus Safri Duo. What a way to start the show. Bongo Maddie, love that. Now, I've got Milk Inc on the way, some Shaman coming up in the next 10 minutes. Right now, this is Chicane and Offshore on the Old School Anthem Show.

Now, that takes me back. Now, I've DJed all over the country in all sorts of big clubs, small clubs, festivals. That takes me back to Wigan, a club that I DJed at called Liquid in 1998. What a memory. So this is the Old School Anthem Show with me, Baz. So I've got Olive with You're Not Alone to play for you after Shaman, a song that was most definitely not wrote about me. Love, Sex, Intelligence. Oh.

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1: Taking you down memory lane, it's what this show is all about. I remember seeing Anita and Raymond, that's what they were called in Two Unlimited, on a show on BBC Two back in the 90s, 94 I think it was, called House Party. It was straight after the Fresh Prince of Bel-Air on TV, and the host was called Normski, and I remember seeing Two Unlimited perform live on that, and I was just hooked straight away. Before Two Unlimited, I played Technotronic. This beat is Technotronic, and Marky Mark Wahlberg, how he was back then, not an A-list movie star, but a rap artist with the Funky Bunch. Good Vibrations. It's Old School Anthems. It's me, Baz. I've got a classic from DNA and Suzanne Vega. After this, taking us to the White Isle, Calivadar today, 27078 20, San Antonio de Portmoney, Balearic Islands, Spain. You know it. Cafe Del.

the vocals, just perfect. Before that, Energy 52 and Cafe Del Mar on the Old School Anthem Show. I think, now I may be wrong with this, but I think since Cafe Del Mar's release in 1993, it's had a new version out every single year since then. It's pretty impressive. Right, Living Joy on the way. We're going to get horny too. And this is

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1: Earl Spencer has insisted he's telling the truth about allegations against the King. In his book, he claimed the then Prince Charles told him Princess Diana would be forgotten soon enough, just days after her death. Buckingham Palace has issued a rebuttal. Here's royal commentator Jenny Bond.
2: I find it incredibly hostile of Earl Spencer to do this. It is brutal, really. And I don't know what his motive is, and I cannot think who is going to benefit from this. Obviously his wallet will, but what is the point of raking over this tragedy 30 years on?
1: Last week's air traffic control chaos was triggered by defective software. That's according to a new report into what went wrong, which found the flawed piece of code led to more than 2,000 flights being cancelled. There's been a sighting of a 13-year-old girl who's been missing from her home in Bolton for a week. Lilia left her home last Friday. She's been captured on CCTV eating at a McDonald's in central Manchester on Sunday. Former TV soap star Philip Foster's been arrested in Spain after fleeing the UK before a fraud trial. The Brookside actor was convicted of money laundering after more than 6,000 people were conned by sham modelling agencies. In sport, Brentford were victorious against Chelsea in the Premier League. Let's go live to Kat Suave.
3: It's finished. Brentford 3, Chelsea 0. Brentford's unbeaten start to the season continues in a dominant fashion here in West London. Antony, Thiago and Carvalho got the goals for the hosts, and tonight's victory moves them up to third in the table. Meanwhile, Chelsea's wait for a Premier League clean sheet under Xabi Alonso continues. It finished Brentford 3, Chelsea 0.
1: And David Walliams' books might soon start disappearing from bookshops. His publisher is going to stop printing his current back catalogue. It's after allegations of inappropriate behaviour, which Walliams denies. That's the latest. I'm Ruth McKee.
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4: Cloud and patchy rain across southern areas on Saturday. Elsewhere, sunny spells and blustery showers. Highs of 21 degrees Celsius.
0: 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Now. Kicking off another hour of the best variety of hits across Rotherham and Sheffield.

0: notwithstanding that, it's not bad either, is it? Before that, Corona and Try Me Out and DJ Flavors with Your Caress. It's me, Baz Todd, holding your hand as we skip down memory lane. Find out what happens when you mix Brandon Block with the Bee Gees, and right now taking you to the gym with a bit of tonic, gym and tonic. It's Space Dust on the Old School Anthem Show.
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simply epic. Entrance, Set You Free from 1993. Kelly Lorena singing on that, and that's not the last you've heard of Kelly Lorena tonight. She's on the way in just a tick. Right now, Darude, Sandstorm, it's Old School Anthems.

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Dance banger from Liquid Child from 1998. That's Diving Faces on the Old School Anthem Show. It's me, Baz Tordevier. Now, I'm going to play in the next 10 minutes a haunting sound from the Cranberries. Remember when they did Zombie? Well, I've got the ADAM version of that with Amy. I'll play it for you after K-Class. Piano anthem right now. Hands in the air, not if you're driving. This is

Baz Todd's Old School

on the Old School Anthem Show from 1994. It's me, Baz Todavia. These are your old school anthems. I played Smarties, Sesame's Treat. Do you remember the video to that? The guy with Big Bird's feet on his hands, smashing a keyboard. And Dario G, Dream to Me. Now, this is called Axel F, after Axel Foley, the police officer in Beverly Hills Cop. Eddie Murphy,

the way, who sadly passed away in 2018. What a magician he was with EDM bangers. Avicii is on the way with Levels after Dr. Alban. Wonder whether he was a real doctor. It's My Life. It's Old School Anthems.

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Read My Lips, it's Saturday night, party night. It's old school anthems. It's me, Baz, Todd with you. I've played one of my favourite songs ever, Double Trouble and the Rebel MC. You know what it is? I just street tough, although they spelled tough, T-U-F-F. Could have gone back to school with that one. Before that, Groove Armada and Grandma Funk, I See You Baby. Now, I've got a song which was very explicit. I'm going to play the radio-friendly version of Out Here Brothers, Boom Boom Boom, after Laz goes something. It's old school.

people refer to them as the Out There Brothers, it's the Out Here Brothers. Now we know, we've clarified that. They had a big hit with Don't Stop Wiggle Wiggle and La La La Hey Hey, but this was my particular favourite, Boom Boom Boom. It's Old School Anthems with me, Baz Todd. This was voted the best piano riff of all time. It's a very bold statement, that, isn't it? By Mixmag Magazine. I think they're bang on.

0: In Greenland. The American president had been urging Denmark to sell the island, claiming it was necessary to counter Russian and Chinese threats in the North Atlantic. Our US correspondent James Matthews says his stance caused tension among allies.
1: They have taken place, these discussions, against the backdrop of considerable American antagonism. Donald Trump all but threatening to invade. Peace appears to have broken out.
0: The Danish Prime Minister says the agreement will be signed during next week's UN General Assembly meeting. President Trump's also banned three media outlets from the White House. CNN says a restriction, which also affects Politico and MS Now, would be an illegal assault on its constitutional right to free speech. Princess Diana's brothers defended claims made in a new book about her and insisted he's telling the truth. Buckingham Palace has hit back at suggestions the king claimed she'd be forgotten soon enough, but Earl Spencer's told the BBC they were precisely the words he said. And investigations found last week's air traffic control chaos was caused by a software defect. The fault led to more than 2,000 flights being cancelled. Chelsea were overwhelmed in the second half as they fell to a 3-0 defeat at Brentford in the Premier League. Jadon Antony, Igor Thiago and Fabio Carvalho scored for the home side. It's two defeats from five league games for Xabi Alonso's team. The manager says he was annoyed the match got away.
2: Disappointed at the end with the second half, with the result. This is not enough to compete in the Premier League, to be able to hold for the 90 minutes, and that's why today we were punished.
0: And former BrewDog staff won't get the money they're owed after the company's rescue deal. Administrators say there's insufficient funds to cover unpaid wages and other debts. That's the latest. I'm Cam Hall.
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4: Cloud and patchy rain across southern areas on Saturday. Elsewhere, sunny spells and blustery showers. Highs of 21 degrees Celsius.
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This is Graham Park. Welcome to another edition of What You've Been Missing from Ibiza. This is the show that brings you 2 hours of big tunes, new tunes, and classic tunes too. All guaranteed to bring you joy. First up this week was a track to take you back to 1987 when it was originally released, but it's back for 2026 with that superb and highly respectful Dr. Packer mix. It was, of course, the epic Cariño from Tikoi. On the way, a truly eclectic selection of magnificent grooves from Emmanuel Sisi, LDF and Trinidadian Deep, Sonic Soul Orchestra, Bruise, Jazzanova, Radic the Myth, Flamingo Pier, Di Serrano, Lenny Fontana and Paris Francis, Todd Terry and more. They're all coming up after the first of two tracks this week from DJ Alone Again. This is In Your Orbit.

Emmanuel CC, LDF and Trinidadian Deep, Soothsayers, and Sonic Soul Orchestra featuring Daniel Thomas, all in the mix. As I mentioned earlier, this week's show comes to you from Ibiza, where I'm currently getting ready for Saturday's huge FAC 51, the Hacienda Night at Amnesia, where I'll be DJing with Mike Pickering and then performing with Hacienda Classical, even though, as you can probably hear, I'm full of a cold. Inner City are also performing live, and Paulette, David Morales and Todd Terry will be DJing too. And there are a few tickets remaining if you're quick. More details from thisisgrahambarr.com under gigs. Turns out this will be the last Hacienda Classical show of 2026 because, as you may have seen online, next Saturday's show at Pittodrie Stadium in Aberdeen has unfortunately been postponed to next year due to some pretty major unforeseen mid-fit boss season circumstances. Obviously, we're all disappointed, especially me, and apologies for the short notice. However, by rescheduling to the end of the Fitbus season, we'll be able to use more of the pitch, which will ultimately make for an even better show. We'll announce the new date soon. Still to come, Jazz and Over featuring Clara Hill, Radic the Myth and Flamingo Pier, all on the way after Bruise with the wonderful Do You.